0: coming from the 90s and 9. Just a little tease right here on Hot 106.5. It's the Soul of the Vault with Shelby in the Nighttime holding you down. Let's get into it.
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0: 1065. This is Solo Duvall. What's going on, fam? It's Shelby in the nighttime holding you down. Welcome to it, Night Riders. How you feeling? How you doing? Check in with me. 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And Wanda, make sure we're covered with your favorite inspirational joint. 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So it looks like our girl Wendy Williams is back in the headlines again. Well, not necessarily Wendy Williams, but Wendy Williams' guardian. There you go. So it's been reported that Wendy's guardian, Sabrina Morrissey, has settled the legal battle with A&E Television Networks over the docuseries that came out about a year ago. Remember the Wendy Williams documentary that everybody was fighting about? Okay, yeah, well, they filed a lawsuit. And now, according to court documents, Sabrina and A&E said that they have resolved all issues and that the lawsuit will be dropped. That just means somebody got a check. I still want to know what's up with Wendy. Everybody's in charge of Wendy but Wendy. Everybody's in charge of Wendy's money but Wendy. What's up with this Sabrina girl? Is she legit? I need to know. I need answers, because there's a lot of foul stuff that's been happening with Wendy Williams for the last 5 years. Just saying. But anyway, that lawsuit has been dropped. All right. Coming up next, got a little something for everybody, including Brandy. I Want to Be Down. Gonna throw on some Tyrese. How You Gonna Act? And so much more right here on Hot 106.5.
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0: What's going on, fam? 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Get all the details and register for your chance to win, all right? So listen, I ran across this and I was like, wait, what? So it's been reported that Kim Jong-un has banned suicide across the nation. All right. So over there in his world, those who attempt to commit suicide and fail will be executed. That sounds like your mama saying, all right, I'm gonna give you something to cry for. You know what I'm saying? Or if you hurt yourself, I'm gonna whoop your behind. What? So if you attempt suicide and fail, you will be executed. Crazy, right? I don't even know what to make of this. So how do you, if you fail your attempt at suicide, how do they execute you? I don't even want to know. But yeah, that's what's happening in Kim Jong-un's world, all right? So if you know somebody over there, tell them to get it together, because if you don't succeed, you're going to die anyway. Just saying, it's crazy. Got the 90s at 9 coming up next.
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Duvall and Shelby in the Nighttime. Got you inside the 90s at 9. Take you back down memory lane. Let's go back to the year 1996. Still can't believe Jesse Powell is no longer with us. You know, he passed away in 2022. It's you right here on Hot 106.5.

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0: Wednesday. 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So everybody's been talking about the layoffs over at ESPN, and some of your favorite analysts have been laid off, including Ryan Clark. He's been laid off. Stephen A. Smith wasn't happy about that. And I'm now hearing that ESPN has laid off MVP Cam Newton as well. Also in the rumor mill, Charles Barkley is set to be released from ESPN. So we're going to see if that is true. But for now, the only thing that I have seen that's concrete is that Ryan Clark and Cam Newton have been laid off. And there are whispers about Charles Barkley. So you can't let go of Charles Barkley. Come on now, who's going to do, what's the little show they all do together? Come on now. Now y'all about to mess up. But we're going to follow this and see what happens. And I need to see some light-skinned folks also. I don't know about all this brown that I'm seeing being let go, but yeah. Okay, I see where this could be going. Got more 90s at 9 coming up next right here on Hot 106.5.
1: 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An inside look at our stories. Dr. Richard Danford has been championing education, economic empowerment, opportunity, and social justice for underserved citizens of Jacksonville for over 33 years as the president and CEO of the Jacksonville Urban League. In 2025, on his 80th birthday, Dr. Danford announced his retirement from this role. Outside of the Urban League, Dr. Danford also gives his talent and skills by serving on several boards and committees in the city of Jacksonville. Historically Hot, telling our stories from Hot 106.5, the soul of Duval.
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0: 105. This is Soul of Duvall with Shelby in the nighttime, and it's about that time for me to get up out of here, family. 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That means we'll talk again tomorrow, 7 p.m. It all goes down. And, of course, I love you for free. Have a good one. Be blessed. 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

anticipation has come to an end. Welcome to the Quiet Storm on Hot 106.5, the soul of Duval. Yours truly, AC Shaw. We only got 4 hours together, so I'm gonna make every minute count. Our foreplay together begins now. Or should I call it a threesome? You, me, and he. Well, whatever floats your boat on the Quiet Storm.

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2: Sweetheart, I've been trying so hard to get over you. I just simply can't. Because the love we shared through the years meant so much to me. All I'm looking for is just a serious relationship. So I can hold all my life. Why don't you give me that commitment?

Inside the Glenn Stewart on Outworld 6.5, we are the soul of Duval. I'm AC Shaw. You know, that terminology, chill, definitely found its way in the 21st century, didn't it? But you gotta use the precursor nowadays. Netflix and chill. That sounds like a perfect weekend to binge watch, pop some popcorn, and get close and cuddly. Or we could do that tonight. Inside the Quiet Store.

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0: talk about classic throwbacks. Your nightly nightcap inside the quiet storm on Hot 106.5. We are the soul of Duval and the home of Dee Dee in the morning. I'm AC Shaw, ruling the Riverside airwaves no matter what your dashboard continues to tell you. Hitting three digits, how hot it's been, right? Didn't even know that was possible. As the summer are definitely getting hotter and closer to an end. Some good news for my parents, right? 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

beauty fades with time, love should always remain the same. Some serious vows before saying I do. It's AC Shaw inside the Quiet Storm on Hot 106.5. We are the soul of Duval.

Club 106.5, the soul of Duval. Welcome into the quiet storm, my family on the south side. Better late than never. But now you gotta play catch up. And unfortunately for you, I don't grade on the curve. I'm AC Shaw. I did hear he dubbed us, but that could just be hearsay from a wildcat. How about my Victoria Monet fans? Yeah, she's coming out with a new album. It's called Frequency of Love. I'm already loving the title itself, for we all vibrate on certain types of frequencies, and it does take a special woman to vibrate on mine. Anywho, Victoria just dropped a new single. 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We are the soul of Duval.

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0: 1065, the soul of Duval. Nighttime is the right time to unwind to the sexy sounds of the quiet storm. Thank you for indulging me for your hump night. I'm AC Shaw. Now, they do say there's a price to live in paradise. And welcome to the hurricane state, right? The hurricane season is definitely in full swing. Bertha now, actually a tropical storm in landfall over in Louisiana, praying for very little damage or no damage at all to family and friends that are being impacted. Just a reminder, Duval, if you stay ready, you don't have to get ready. Hurricane season actually all the way till the end of November. And the necessities, of course, I think we should know by now, right? Batteries, water, tarps, non-perishable items are just a few things you need. But more importantly, have a plan. The ladies of SWV and Stevie Wonder are still in the queue as the quiet storm rolls on. We're Hot 106.5, the soul of Duval.
1: 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Terrence Patterson is a Jacksonville clarinetist who founded the Ritz Chamber Players in 2002. The Ritz Chamber Players is a classical music ensemble composed of the world's foremost musicians of African descent, bringing a classical music experience to stages in Jacksonville and across the world. 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Terrence Patterson, founder and artistic director of the Ritz Chamber Players, always striking a sweet note, making us Duval proud. 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

Having that first kiss definitely gets you weak in the knees. The Quiet Storm on I-1065, the soul of Duval. I'm A.C. Shaw. Question is, do you remember your first kiss? Or possibly your first crush that gave you butterflies? First kiss, Marcia. First crush, Beatrice. 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

0: Southside, I see you. Southside, welcome aboard. If you're still up, well, we're playing the good stuff. I'm AC Shaw. 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

0: 1065, the soul of Duval. It's always a pleasure being with you inside the quiet storm. I'm AC Shaw. Closing the doors of the storm, but not the continuous music. At 5 a.m., my girl Wanda P has that morning inspiration, getting your day started right. Life is love and love is life. 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

0: Hot 106.5, the soul of Duval. Good morning, Dee Dee. In the morning, got to have a conversation with the guys. Fellas, I saw something. I need to know what your thoughts are. Is it too much? Too soon? Mm-mm. Is he too young? Mm-mm. Am I just talking too much? Which one is it, all right? Six-year-old little boy, he made news. Six-year-old little boy pumps gas for his mom while his dad is away. He said, Daddy said, this is a man's job. Is that too soon to have your baby pumping gas at the age of six?
1: I would say no.
0: No?
1: No, I would say no. You go ahead and start teaching your kid as early as possible. Because these kids these days, man, they don't be at the house. All they want to do is play games and scroll on social media. So, yeah, teach them some responsibility early.
0: At six, you want him to pick up the gas pump.
1: Don't let him,
0: spill gas on himself.
1: And then when he do, get your lighter and say, this is why you pay attention. Light that foot. Stop. Light that foot. And I guarantee you, next time he pump gas, he going to shake that pump.
2: Trey,
0: what's wrong?
2: Yeah, at first I was like, no, I don't think six is too young. But then I'm thinking, that's too close to five. And five seems like it's too young. So now I'm going to say six is a little too young.
3: It looks dangerous. All right. You want to stand out there with that child, maybe.
0: Okay, now listen, Jake Cruz has three boys.
1: Yes.
0: Are they pumping gas?
3: They have. I made all of them do it.
0: At what age did you teach them how to pump gas?
3: I think the earliest was probably like 7 or 8, but I was out there with them. Okay. Like, they want to. They'd be like, Daddy, Daddy, pumping gas. I want to do it, Daddy. I want to do it. Boys want to do it. Girls don't want to do it.
0: 7 or 8, they started pumping gas?
3: Yeah, again, I'm standing out there with you. Like you said, Dee Dee, you spill gas.
0: Yeah, you spill
1: gas. Now, I saw the video where the meme that they had online. I like the fact that they had that little kid paying attention to the pump.
0: Yeah, he was.
1: Mama said, stop at 20.
3: Right.
1: Stop at 20.
3: Right.
1: Not 20-01. No. Stop at 20.
0: Now, that's some good hand coordination right there.
1: Real.
0: Hand and eye coordination, because you got to look at the pump. You also got to make sure when you're pumping, you're...
1: Probably got... Yeah, for real. No.
3: If y'all can see the picture, the little dude got short jeans on and boots. Right. He is handling business.
2: But he too young, though. Mama said, stop at 20. You go check on him. It's at 107.
1: And now you made...
2: Right.
1: He done spent all your money for the week. and he playing in it.
0: Wait, Trey got a point, y'all. You want to know why? Because he can't really read well at 6. How he know when it goes to 20 or 100?
1: Right. Man, if the man don't know from 1 to 10, he shouldn't be out there.
2: He shouldn't be out there.
0: Well, wait a minute. Which one is it then, JJ?
1: I'm going to take the gamble.
3: Go out there, see what happens.
0: You're going to put the six-year-old out there with it.
1: I'm going to put him out there. And then he go to $100. I'm going to be so pissed. I'm like, hey, you messing with my marijuana money.
0: Hold on a second. I'm going to be honest with you. If I had a child, I think six is too early to have my baby out there pumping gas. And let me tell y'all something. And this is what's wrong now, because then when that little grown-ass little boy get to high school, and start messing around with teachers and things.
1: Right.
0: Y'all gonna be like, oh, he's just a little boy. Well, you had him out there pumping gas at 6.
3: He grown.
0: Paying rent at 8.
2: Breathing in them fumes.
0: Thank
2: at
0: you.
2: 6 years old.
1: By the time he gets 8, he gonna be so comfortable, he gonna know how to put it on the latch, lock it, and then run in the stove.
0: And get what? And
1: get some chips and a drink. As soon as he get back, he gonna be like, I'm right on time.
0: At 8, he gonna pump gas. Let me get this straight. At 8 years old, the little boy gonna pump gas.
1: He gonna know how to lock the pump so he can keep running. Run in the store, grab a drink and a can and some chips. Come back,
2: uh-oh,
1: and he's gonna be ready to stop.
2: Shut up! You can't forget he gonna squeeze you the windows.
0: Y'all, they got the 6 year old pumping
1: at
0: gas.
1: Six.
0: Okay, I don't know what the world's coming to, but y'all hear it. All right, it's Dee Dee in the morning.
4: Yeah, you found the vibe.
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5: Overall, it looks pretty good on the roads. There are no crashes reported. There are some slowdowns going on Roosevelt heading northbound at the West Beltway and between Birmingham to Yorktown in front of the Naval Station. I-95 northbound is up to speed and I-10 eastbound looks good. That's traffic. I'm Beverly Bentley Steele.
0: Sean Knight is guest starring for my girl Wanda P. What's the top story in Jacksonville today, Sean?
6: Good morning, Dee Dee. 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
6: 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Sunshine and clouds mix with an isolated shower possible with a high near 96. 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
24: 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Hot 106.5, the soul of Duval.
9: 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From the north side to Mandarin, from Arlington to the beaches, Duval is up. And so are we. Good morning, Jacksonville.

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1: It's Didi in the morning. Guys, we're going to get into our $1,000 minute game, but check this out. Jay Cruz, you don't drink beer, do you?
2: Yeah, sometimes.
1: Trey, you drink beer?
3: Hell no.
1: And JJ, you don't either?
4: I do.
1: You do?
4: Yeah. Not a lot. No, not a lot.
3: Yeah. I heard JJ talk about it.
1: Hold on a second. I'm the only dude up in here.
4: Yeah.
1: You said it right.
4: Dude.
1: 66. Listen right there. I'm sorry. I'm going to say 66. According to this, though, they say that 56% of men say beer makes them more social. Then when you guys are out drinking and you're hanging out, beer makes you more social.
4: That dog's liquor.
1: That's interesting. None of you guys are beer drinkers, but I am.
5: Yeah, I'll drink it if that's what they're drinking, right? Like, I'm not going to come to be the oddball. Like, if that's what you already have, give me a beer. That's fine.
3: Fun fact, not only is Didi a beer drinker, but she also crushed the can on her head after she
5: beer bombed it.
4: And then she going to holler, woo!
5: And then she yells some Greek letters.
4: Hey, JJ, and it's one of them tall boys, too.
1: After I drink my beer and bust that can up on my head, I say what?
6: It's time to boss up with a bang. You got the answers, we got that bread. $1,000 all for you with the $1,000 minute game. Exclusively on Didi in the morning.
4: And then burp. Shut up. That's one of them natty ices, boy.
1: Yeah, you know what I hate? I hate that you know me so well.
4: Didi go to the bar, she'll just get one bill. Let me get a bucket.
1: A bucket of beer.
4: Oh, God.
1: Oh, I hate that people know me. Hey, listen. God dang it. And that sounds like a wonderful night.
4: Boy, that's a good ass night.
1: What? Yes.
0: Wonderful night.
1: It is. I think that's why me and my husband got married. He realized I like beer just as much as him.
3: Believe it.
1: Golly. All right.
4: Believe it. Look, Didi be kind of messed up at the club, man, so she get the keys to her husband, Chris. So she find out she ain't got to drive, woo! Don't they ever have a sunroof? So I open that thing.
3: Damn. Ric Flair?
4: Damn. When she find out she gonna have sex?
1: I can't take it anymore.
4: Shut up.
1: Hey, good morning. Good morning. Is this Eric?
7: Yes,
1: Eric, good morning. How are you, Eric?
4: What up?
7: Good morning.
1: Oh, I'm Eric, these fools didn't make me laugh too hard. I don't get to know you. I didn't get to ask you no questions about if you married kids, none of that. We just going to spin the wheel. Good luck.
8: JJ from the SIP.
9: Trey G.
8: J. Cruz. $20
5: bonus. All right. So check it out. I'm going to read you these questions. If you don't know the answer, say pass because you only got a minute, and then I'll come back and repeat it. You got to try again. But make sure you think fast. All right?
7: Yes, sir.
5: You ready?
7: Yes.
5: So you got to be faster than that. You ready?
7: Yes.
5: All right. There you go. Here we go. What's your zodiac sign?
7: Pisces.
5: What does your alarm sound like? Faster. Which president signed the Emancipation Declaration?
7: Obama.
5: How old is Kim and Kanye's daughter, Northwest?
3: Come on.
5: Okay. What's the name of Ice Cube's character in Friday movies?
7: Payday.
5: Boise is the capital of which state?
7: Illinois.
5: What's the fourth question I asked you?
7: Kanye. Them.
5: What is the name of Jay Cruz's baby girl, my daughter?
7: Pass.
5: What does IMO stand for? Spell the word remorseful.
7: R-E-M-O-R-S-E-F-U-L.
5: Which president signed the Emancipation Declaration?
1: You got 4 out of 10.
5: Mm-hmm.
1: I never knew it was the Declaration. I always thought it was the Emancipation Proclamation.
3: I guess because it's a declaration still. Oh, okay. Like, so technically it's correct, but Emancipation Proclamation is how I learned it as well.
1: Me too. Okay.
5: Yeah.
1: All right, listen, here we go. You got, 4 out of 10. All right, Eric, here's what you missed. You missed this one. Which president signed the Emancipation Declaration? Abraham Lincoln. The name of Ice Cube's character in the movie, in the Friday movies, is Craig. Mm-hmm. You missed this one. Boise is the capital of which state? Idaho.
4: Mm-hmm.
1: Mm-hmm. And what is the name of Jay Cruz's baby girl? Luna.
4: Sure,
1: IMO stands for In My Opinion, Luna. And you got remorseful. So you got 4 out of 10. You're going to get $10 for your correct answer. We added up. It's $40. You also spun the wheel and got an extra $20. Hey. So guess what, Eric? $60 all is right. coming your way now.
3: All right. Ooh.
1: You got $60, all right? Hey, listen, that was like easy money for 1 minute. Why don't you do me a favor? Tell everybody the show that gave you a shot at that $1,000.
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10: Overall, it looks pretty good on the roads. There are no crashes reported. There are some slowdowns going on Roosevelt heading northbound at the West Beltway and between Birmingham to Yorktown in front of the Naval Station. I-95 northbound is up to speed and I-10 eastbound looks good. That's traffic. I'm Beverly Bentley Steele.
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3: All right, y'all, this right here is Dana. And Dana hit us up and said she was going to make her best friend mad, huh? What you going to tell your best friend, Dana?
4: I'm going to tell her that her husband is actually married to another girl.
3: How you got this information?
4: I'm just going to be like, I know, because we got some mutual friends that know her husband.
3: Okay, here we go.
5: Hello?
4: Nathan. Okay, so how about, you remember I told you that Damien, no, we got mutual friends that knew Mo, that girl knew Mo or whatever, right?
5: Uh-huh.
4: So about how about her friend is talking about that Mo was married to her and that the tattoo on her stomach is her name.
5: What's her name?
4: And she talking about her name is unique too.
5: Girl, I got letters from him. I got everything from him. Where was she at his funeral?
4: I don't know. But hold on, she calling in. I'm going to click her in, okay?
5: Yeah.
4: Hello?
6: My bad, girl. What's up? I'm here.
4: Okay. Now, what you say?
6: Well, it's my understanding that he's supposed to be getting some check or something like that, you know, from dying, and I think that money should be mine.
5: You is a stupid, dumb hoe, bitch. I was with him for 12 fucking years, bitch. Get your life together, hoe. Please get your life together.
6: Dang, girl, you don't even let me talk.
5: You don't have to talk, bitch, because I'm the queen, hoe. I'm his first lady.
6: Oh, no, baby, because it's only one queen, and that's me. I'm unique.
5: General, hoe, you don't know nothing. You better get your bitch ass off.
6: The only reason I ain't make it to the funeral is because I overslept. That's it.
5: Oh, girl, that's an excuse, bitch. How dare you even claim him, hoe? And he wasn't even at his motherfucking house going. Bitch, if you don't go somewhere and kill yourself, bitch, really got me up.
6: I had to work a double at the club that night. That's why.
5: If you won't, girl, f*** you.
3: Okay, Niecy, it's a prank call.
5: Oh, my God, Dana. Yeah, I'm going to get you, girl.
3: All right, then. Well, give it up for Dana and Niecy.
1: Get in on the fun and prank call someone you know. Tell us how at DeeDeeMakesMeLaugh.com.

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1: Good morning, guys. Dee Dee in the morning. Hey, listen, JJ. You know, our baby brother Trey over there, he wants to talk to us about, is this some girl that you went out with or what?
2: No. This is something that I found on my timeline.
1: Oh, I thought you went out with somebody who did this.
2: No, I did. I have experienced this before, but we'll get into that.
1: Okay.
3: I thought somebody hurt you. I had to go get him.
2: No, Trey.
1: We were going to go out there like a gang, you know,
3: who,
1: us.
3: Who hurt Trey?
1: Yeah.
2: This probably would be the least scariest gang. Y'all probably would be the last people on my call.
1: JJ will throw jokes at him.
2: Yeah.
1: I'll look real tall and intimidate him, and then Cruz.
3: I'll kill him with looks.
1: Oh, God.
2: Oh, brother.
1: Let's go. Go ahead, Trey.
2: Cruz, the tiny assassin.
3: I'll take it. The tiny assassin.
4: From the knees below.
2: Yeah, exactly. No. So this is Trey G's timeline for this week. So I was on my timeline, right? And I came across this video that resonated with me so heavily.
3: All right.
2: Because I've actually experienced this before on a date. Okay. I actually stopped talking to a girl before because of this very reason. Oh. Now, there's this young woman. She was talking about how she went on a date with this guy, and he expressed to her that he hates that she is late all the time for their dates. That is one of my biggest pet peeves. If we schedule a time, be there on that time if I'm not picking you up.
3: Is one time late okay?
2: One time late is fine.
3: You're okay with that.
2: Once it becomes two times, though, it's a major issue at that point. Two times is two times too many.
4: But
2: do
4: you give them a grace period, like maybe 10 minutes late?
2: 15 minutes? That's too long.
4: 15 minutes is too long?
2: 15 minutes is too long. By 15 minutes, I'm probably in the car.
1: Dang.
2: I'm probably in the car and I'm texting you. Hey, we
3: probably
2: going to
3: reschedule. A black brown person, right? You know that, right? I mean, I don't know.
4: Now, Trey, what if they FaceTime you and let you know if there is traffic? And show you that it is traffic.
3: Proof.
2: If they FaceTime me and let me know it's traffic, that helps a little bit. Not a hell of a whole lot,
1: damn.
2: Not a hell of a whole lot.
3: Because you should have looked ahead of time.
2: I'm her. I got her.
4: Hey, you came from another side of town, though, buddy.
2: It don't matter.
4: Damn,
2: and sometimes, JJ, this video lets you know that the women, they do it on purpose. I want y'all to check this out real quick, and it'll tell you, sometimes, that's not okay, bro.
5: Y'all, so a current man that I'm dating reached out to me and was like, he needed to talk to me about something that's been bothering him. So he said that he enjoyed dating me, but he does not enjoy the fact that I come to every date late. Now, honestly and truthfully, I do come to every date late on purpose because I'm a lady and I feel as though a man should be there waiting on me. You need to be waiting on me. You need to be anticipating if I'm coming or not. And it's like extremely late. I probably be like 15 minutes late, but it's the anticipation of me walking in, right? You need to have a table together and all this other kind of stuff. By the time I get there, I just need to walk in. You don't want to watch me walk? You ain't trying to see me walk? I'm trying to show you what I'm working with. And you worried about me being late. So I told him that I'm sorry that he feels that way and that I'll do better with my time management skills. Y'all, I'm going to come even later now. Just because you complain.
1: I love you, girl. I feel you on that. Hey, that New Orleans accent.
2: Hey, listen.
1: I'm going to be with her. I'm with her on this.
2: Wow.
1: Watch me walk.
2: Wow.
4: I do like to see a woman walk in. I do. I ain't mad at that.
2: You know what? I do too.
1: Hold on a second. And when she said you want to complain, now she going to come in later?
2: Yeah.
1: Girl, I'm with you. All right. Complain then.
4: But you better be fired as hell, though.
3: Don't be a six.
4: Yeah.
3: You playing with fire. Don't be a six acting like that.
2: She was very fine.
1: Okay.
2: She was very fine. I like to see a woman walk in, too, JJ. I ain't going to lie to you. On time. On time.
1: Okay. So you're saying you only give a grace period of 15 minutes is what you're saying.
2: If that, yeah.
1: Okay. What about you, Cruz? A woman can be late with you. How many minutes?
3: I'm usually a little late. So
1: what you give
3: her? We're both late together. 15, 20 minutes. I'm
4: going to give you
1: 10 minutes, is it?
4: 10 minutes, that's it.
1: I heard that it's late after about 15 minutes. You should at least get somebody 20 minutes at the most. That's it.
2: And that's a long time, because by that time I'm sitting at the table, I done ate all the chips and salsa.
3: Yeah, right. 20 minutes.
2: That's a long time, girl. And then the waitress, she probably walking past the table. Hey, did you need anything else? No, I'm still waiting for my date. That's embarrassing.
3: Just flirt with the waitress.
4: Yeah, now that is embarrassing, right? Okay.
2: She's going to be like, oh, she stood you up, huh?
3: And then she's, you know.
1: So 15 minutes at the most for most guys. You're always saying that's it. And you can't be any later.
3: I'll give you 20.
2: Pushing it at that point.
3: You better look good when you pull up.
1: All right. Well, thank you for that, Trey. That's really interesting. Ladies, y'all hear what they saying now. That's what the fellas say. No more 20, 30 minutes late. 15
4: Be fine,
1: minutes.
4: Though. Be fine if you come in late, though. Yeah. Be fine as hell.
1: Be fine.
2: Be on time. Hell.
1: All right. Thank you. It's Dee Dee in the morning.
6: 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Sip that coffee. And let's ride. Dee Dee in the morning got Duval going on Hot 106.5, the soul of Duval. From the Strata Air Conditioning and Heating Traffic Center.
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0: 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Sunshine and clouds mix with an isolated shower possible with a high near 96. 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

0: Hot 106.5, the soul of Duval. It's Dee Dee in the morning. Also, J. Cruz, Trey G, and comedian J.J. Williamson. Uh-huh. Guys, I saw something online and I thought this was kind of interesting. Of a woman. She looks like she may be in her 20s.
1: Okay.
0: And she was talking about her parents wanting her, calling her and saying, you know, if you want to move back home, basically, we're going to charge you this amount of rent.
1: Okay.
0: And she's not having it. She don't like it. Take a listen.
2: All my parents going to call me talking about, just come back home. You can pay $700 a month for rent. Girl, I'm not paying you no rent. Like, I refuse to pay my parent rent. I think that is so messed up that you want to be my landlord. Like, if you're going to charge me, charge me like $300. You know what I'm saying? $200. Not no $700. For what? Why is my parent trying to be a landlord? Disguising me.
1: Damn.
0: Okay, so she says she didn't agree with that. What do y'all think? You agree? You think the parents were wrong to ask? Was that too much money? Like,
3: I think, depending on your child, I think this is reasonable. I think it teaches you responsibility. Show me another apartment that's cheaper than $700 rent, depending on her age and all that. No, I think this is cool. This sounds about, to me, this is almost like the perfect number, I think.
1: $700.
0: What you think, JJ?
1: It depends on how much money you bringing in. I mean, if you're a struggling child, you know, I'm gonna give you a little grace.
0: You a struggling child?
1: Struggling. I give you a little grace. Mm-hmm. I give you a little grace. Maybe help me out on certain bills, not a whole collective thing.
0: Now,
1: man,
0: what's a certain bill?
1: I mean, maybe pay the light bill, maybe the phone.
0: Well, now, hold on a second. Depending on how big the house is now, you're going to look at a light bill about what?
1: Well, it depends.
0: Two, three?
1: About two. Let's just say average of two.
0: Okay.
1: Help me out with that right there. So it depends on how much money you bringing in. Now, if you pay, hey, you going to give me a little bit more. I need that light bill and a little grocery. Little grocery. At least feed yourself.
3: Come on now.
1: At least feed yourself.
0: All right, Trey.
4: Oh, she what, 21 years old?
0: About 20-something.
4: Something like that, right? This is going to be very unpopular, and I know the folks going to be mad at me, but I'm ready for all the smoke. I think this is something that just happens in our community.
0: Like, I agree.
4: Where we have to, like, pay bills when we get to a certain age and this, that, and the third. And, like, our parents don't really just be like, okay, well, look, you save your money up, you stay here. If you can, help me. But if you can't, it's fine. Just get out on your own and make sure you're being responsible with your money so that you can get your own spot. They don't do that as parents. They make us pay. And then we also have to try to save and get our own thing, too. I don't think that she should have to pay.
0: Dang it.
4: At the house.
0: Oh, hell no.
1: You grown, though.
4: I don't think she should have to pay.
0: I was a senior in high school, but right before I went off to school, because, you know, I had a job.
4: Yeah.
0: I had a job in high school. And I remember my mama used to get up, right before I would go to school, she'd go in, here's the water bill, pay that.
4: I
0: was paying water bills, and I was a senior in high school.
4: I'm trying to figure it out.
0: But like, I understood. Can I tell you what? Let me tell you why, and I get it now. Because my mother was single at the time.
4: Sure.
0: She had just gotten through a divorce and went out there in the workforce. She wasn't making a lot of money, and she needed some help, so I got it. I mean, she was like, you sitting up in here sucking up. She's always say this. You sucking up my air.
1: Yes.
0: You sucking up my air and using water, taking showers. You got to help something.
1: Absolutely. Because you got to think about, the bills are going up now that you're back in this house.
0: Exactly.
4: I'm not going to lie to you. My mom was the same way. When me and my sister, she split it down like three ways. You paying your equal share.
0: Hold on. But I can tell you resented it a little bit. You were mad.
4: I'm saying though.
0: Like, you were mad back then.
4: That hindered me from being able to get out. Yes, to get out on my own.
0: Look, what you are, a wonderful young man who's very responsible.
4: 100%. Not because of her.
1: I can tell Trey called a lot of family me's at the house. Now look, now we're gonna have to go. Hey, I'm giving a lot of money in this house, but the show food, the show don't be no leftover.
0: You know, my sisters right now, they stay with my mom, they take care of my mom, they say, you know, stay with my mom, and they have to pay certain bills at the house. So I'll go over and I'll be like, Mama, why ain't the fan on above or the lights on over there? And she's like, well, your sister pays the light bill. She said, we can't turn it on.
1: Damn.
0: They're in charge of it now. Your sister pays the light bill. Or I'll go over there in the wintertime and be like, Mama, it's cold in here. And she said, yeah, I'm going to have to get me a space heater because your sister pays the electric. She said, we can't turn it on.
1: Yeah.
0: I laugh at that. But I get it.
4: But if you
0: it's like JJ said, you're doubling now the stuff that you're using. You got to pay something.
1: You got to pay something.
4: You're just not getting in the world. Like, come on now.
0: See, but on, hold man. On.
3: How long, Trey?
4: If you like mid-20s, I can understand that. 25 and up, I can understand that. But you early 20s, 18, 19, 20.
0: I'm with Cruz.
3: I agree with him to a certain degree.
0: I'm with Cruz, okay? Uh-huh. And I'm going to tell you why. What apartment you going to get for less than less than 700, number one.
4: Sure.
0: Not only are you going to get an apartment, though, right? You got to now pay your electric.
3: Parking.
4: Sure.
0: You got to pay your water. You got to pay streaming cable, whatever. It's going to be way more than $700. Mm-hmm. You're going to be out at least $2,000.
4: You got to pay that without me being here, though.
0: No, no, but you're going to, you on your own, the child, you're going to be out
4: $1,400
0: to $2,000 a month, and now I'm cutting that in half for you. Oh, you're going to pay something up in here.
4: You should still teach them money management, how to pay bills and good money habits.
0: Okay, then. How much, here, I'm going to ask everybody that's listening. How much should an adult child pay in rent to move back into their parents' house?
3: Ooh, that's a good one.
0: How much?
3: $10 million.
0: How much do you think that a child, an adult child, should pay in rent to move back into their parents' house? Let us know right now. 833-TALK-TO-DeeDee.
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6: On I-10 eastbound, it's heavy at the West Beltway ramp and lane to just before McDuff. I-95 northbound sluggish at the ramp to 8th Street. Slow on JTV eastbound between Hodges and San Pablo, and busy on Roosevelt northbound between Birmingham to Yorktown in front of the NAS. That's traffic. I'm Beverly Bentley Steele.
0: Sean Knight is guest starring for my girl Wanda P. What's the top story in Jacksonville today, Sean?
7: Good morning, DeeDee. Here's what's happening in the community. Magnolia Oaks Academy, St. Johns County's new K-8 school, is preparing to open for the new school year. 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
7: 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Sunshine and clouds mix with an isolated shower possible with a high near 96. 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
1: Alrighty, so this morning we were talking about how much should an adult child pay in rent to move back into their parents' house, all right? This morning, you guys, this is Sasha. Hey, Sasha, what do you think?
2: Hi, good morning. I feel like any adult should pay for where they stay. Mm. Simple. That doesn't matter if, and you're not a child. Let me also say this. Mm. You're an adult. Mm. Take care of yourself. Trey was like, feel like, you know, you really shouldn't charge your child that much, or you should let your child save. You can save and still pay bills. At what age do you teach responsibility?
3: Mm. Well, so I think that you can teach responsibility at any age, but you don't have to necessarily make them pay bills to teach them that.
2: Why are you hindering them from paying a bill? Like, what's wrong with that? That's what they're going to have to do in their full adulthood.
3: I don't think it's necessarily hindering them from paying a bill. I think what you are really doing is saying, okay, look, I know that this world is hard, so I'm going to help you out as much as I can. And by helping you, I'm not going to have you pay any bills, but I want to see you be responsible with your money. So it's not hindering them. It's just helping them in a different way.
4: I just want love.
1: Yeah, okay. There you go. All right. Thank you for your call. I appreciate it, Sasha. Here's Kayla. Kayla, how much should an adult child pay in rent to move back into their parents' house? What do you think?
5: I don't feel like they should pay anything, honestly.
3: Thank you. I appreciate that.
1: Why do you say that?
5: Because if they move back, they obviously going through something.
3: Facts. Mm-hmm. It's tough.
1: Sometimes it's just a save, though, and some people take the easy way out, too.
5: I mean, there's the kids. I'm going to take care of them, whether they're adults or not.
1: Wow. Nice.
3: Now, I'm going to got it to give, give it.
6: Now, I'm going to say this. Now, if I do give you a pass and you ain't got to pay no bills, I better not see no Amazon package coming in now. I better not see no Sheen, no T-Mobile.
1: Hey,
6: none of that.
1: Hold on a second. I better not see you flying out to Miami.
6: Yes.
1: Partying or Vegas. I better not see none of that happening.
6: Matter of fact, you shouldn't even be coming home at 3 telling me I was out.
1: Yeah. You can't be. Hold on a second. Huh? Yeah, right. But hold on. You making me think, JJ. Hold on. Thank you for your call, though, Kayla. Let me get in. Now, listen. If I'm a parent and you move back in, you can't be out in the club popping bottles.
6: You can't pop bottles.
1: You can't be out there spending money on bottles.
3: Which is fine. There's going to be certain rules that you have to abide by if you're not paying no bills.
1: No popping bottles if you in my house for free.
7: That's stupid.
6: Let me pull in my driveway and I see some new rims.
1: Okay.
6: Oh, you what?
1: Sorry. I'm just saying. You have to understand now. If you're going to move back, okay, I'm with JJ on that.
7: And you got chores.
1: I'm on JJ. And hold on a second. And if you move back in, you ain't paying no bills, don't eat my fried pork chop that I got from somebody or whatever
7: restaurant.
1: Don't eat my leftovers.
6: At all.
1: Don't touch my leftovers.
7: Wow.
1: Okay. Now I done got mad now. I ain't no parent.
6: Right.
1: But I just thought about it. Hey, good morning. Hi. Is this Diamond?
8: Hey, good morning.
1: Good morning, Diamond. Diamond, how much should an adult child pay in rent to move back into their parents' house?
8: Honestly, I really think it depends on your child. You knowing your child. Mm. If you bringing in some money, honestly, you should want to help.
6: Yeah, you should.
8: So I think $500 to $700 is, you know, that's okay. Mm-hmm. If you know your child is really down bad, okay, yeah, I'm going to let you get on your feet.
6: Yeah.
8: Then I can help you save if need be.
6: Right.
8: But I don't feel like, I know y'all say, like, in the black community, they just want you to pay. Honestly, we be having to make sense sometimes for our kids because they don't be getting it.
6: Mm. Yeah.
8: They don't be getting it. You can't live here forever.
1: Right.
8: I'm in my 30s, and I can go back home to my mom's house at any point in time, and I got two kids.
1: Mm-hmm.
8: And she's not going to ask me for anything, but I'm also not going to sit up there and soak up and be under her. Like, I'm always going to give her something.
7: Right. Listen, the minute my kids come back, I'm going to ask them for a drink from the kitchen, everything.
1: Let me ask you this, then. If you move back in, Diamond, if you moved in with your mama today and your two kids, how much would you voluntarily give her for staying there?
8: Voluntarily, I'll give my mom about $800 to $1,000.
1: Nice. Sure. Okay. See, there you go. There you go. And that would be saving you something, wouldn't it?
6: But y'all...
8: It definitely would. Yes, it definitely would. See? You know what I mean? So,
1: Yep. All right. Thank you for your call. What, JJ?
6: I was just saying, I'm going to help you. I want you to get back on your feet, but there better not be no shoes on their feet.
3: Y'all forgetting the key thing, though.
1: What?
3: Y'all forgetting the key thing. This is a person that's in their early 20s.
1: Mm-hmm.
3: So that means they moved out early on at an early age, at a young age. They came on hard times and they had to move back home.
1: Okay.
3: You going to make a person in their early 20s pay $800 to $1,000?
1: Uh-huh.
3: That's insane.
7: I was paying. Listen, I moved out of my mom's moved in with my brother and all the homies. Terrible decision. I had to move back, right? Now, I went back home because my mom had an open door policy for me,
3: sure,
7: right?
3: Sure.
7: But I was paying my mom's bills when I wasn't living there. When I came back, I was paying even, I added another one to it. And I also did chores. Now, this was, she kind of expected it. It was like, I was the man of the house if I was living there. Mm. So to me, it was my duty.
0: All right. Well, okay. Listen, here's the deal. We want to know, how much should an adult child pay in rent to move back into their parents' house? What do you think? Right now, tell us. 833, talk to Dee Dee.
6: That's 833-825-5233.
0: It's Dee Dee in the morning.
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9: On I-10 westbound between Stockton and Roosevelt, there's a broken down car. And I-10 eastbound, slow past Cassett to Roosevelt. I-95 northbound, sluggish at the ramp to 8th Street. And JTB is slow eastbound between Hodges and San Pablo. That's traffic. I'm Beverly Bentley Steele.
4: Your afternoon hit different.

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1: All right, so this morning, you guys know there was a woman who went viral, and she made some comments about her parents charging her money to move back home. Listen to this.
2: All my parents going to call me talking about, just come back home, you can pay $700 a month for rent. Girl, I'm not paying you no rent. Like, I refuse to pay my parent rent. I think that is so messed up that you want to be my landlord. Like, if you're going to charge me, you charge me like $300. You know what I'm saying? $200. Not no $700. For what? Why is my parent trying to be a landlord? That's crazy. Mm.
1: So she's upset about that. That woman right there was like, I don't agree. All right. Well, what are your thoughts right now? Here's Leonard. Leonard, how much should an adult child pay in rent to move back into their parents' house?
3: Well, first, I had 6 kids, so I had a different experience. Mm-hmm. Yeah. Jeez. So basically, how I ran it was, when you got 18 years old and you working, and if you making like $2,000 a month and I'm asking you for $200 and you got $1,800 left to do what you need to do with yourself, then that means you should be able to pay that $200 with no problem, and you should be able to manage that $1,800 I'm asking you for. Now, that increases every year. So my kids stayed there, so you get every year you get $100 added to your bill. Yes, it's not even a bill. It's just putting towards the house. It can go to food. It can go to anything.
1: Right. It's a team effort.
3: Exactly. So therefore, when you're making that kind of money, and you got 5 kids making over, just say the average is $2,000 a month. If you got 5 kids making that much money, and you asking them for $200 to $400 max, and they still got $1,600 left,
1: Leonard, you sound like the U.S. government. Yeah, hey, I feel like we paying taxes.
4: Hey. Then you say that next year you want an extra $100.
3: No, it tops off at $400. That's all I was
4: talking about. It tops off. Okay, all right.
3: Yeah, exactly, because you're going to still be contributing to the house.
1: Yeah, I get it. We get it, Leonard. Thank you very much for the U.S. government, the IRS, right there. That's Leonard.
5: Definitely.
1: Hey, listen, here's Ken. Hey, Ken, how much should an adult child pay in rent to move back into their parents' house?
6: Talk to me.
7: I don't think you should make them, but I think that as a child, if you love your parents, you should be obligated in your heart to do something.
4: Sure.
7: You know, I've been there. Mm. I've been there as a 21-year-old. I moved back in with my grandmother because I went through a divorce. But you know what? I gave her the money. When she needed something, I paid for that. I cut the yard. I did work around the house. I took care of things. I just didn't sit over there and lounge on her. And I think that's the problem right there.
4: Okay.
7: You know, if you see your parents struggling or somebody struggling, you moving there and you just doing everything that you can do to take care of yourself and not helping, then you're a sorry child.
4: Right.
7: And that's probably the reason you're in the position. And that's probably the reason they're in the position that they is to move back home.
4: Well, we sure know what you wanted to say, though.
8: Thank you for your constraint. Thank you for your restraint.
4: Boy, if this was XM or HBO, he would have let it out.
1: Thank you, Ken.
5: He said my pastor listening.
1: Okay, thank you. Thank you very much.
8: I don't embarrass myself.
1: Hey, good morning. Who is this?
9: This is Desmond.
1: Hey, Desmond. Yes. I love it. It's Desmond, everyone. All right, so Desmond, real quick, how much should an adult child pay in rent to move back into their parents' house? What do you think?
9: Well, mine is a little bit different because with my kids, my house, you're on an 18-90 plan. When you turn 18, you got 90 days to get out.
1: Damn.
9: And I'm paying first-round rent, security deposit. You either going to school where I will help you, or either you going to the military, or like I said, you work the rest of the summer, and I'm paying first-round rent and security deposit.
8: Military background?
1: Right, wait. What's the third option?
9: The third option, you either, like I said, you're going to either work that summer after high school, and I'm paying first-round rent and security deposit.
1: You're going to pay the first round of rent and security deposit. So basically, what you're saying is, if they're going to go out and just get a job and not go into the military and not go to college, they got to get up out of your house, is what you're saying.
9: Correct. 1890 plan.
1: Okay. Got it. 1890. You got 90 days to do something.
9: Yep. And then when they leave with about $10,000 in cash and other investments because they're in the financial industry, so they're not coming back.
1: Wait, you give them $10,000 to get up out of there, you said?
9: Yep.
1: You want to adopt anybody?
4: Oh, son.
1: Damn, Dad. All right, now.
9: But that's for them to either start a business or whatever they need to do, or, you know. So that's why I said they're out.
4: Jeez.
9: And I've taught you all I can teach you at 18. I can't teach you nothing more.
5: You run a strict program.
1: Yeah, he sure does.
5: Just a strict program.
4: Title,
1: what did you call it, 1890?
9: 1890 plan.
1: All right. Thank you for that.
6: Thank you for that financial lesson.
4: I will say this. The guy earlier that said the $2,000, that $2,000, and even if you are taking home $1,800, it's going to run through quick.
8: Oh, yeah.
4: You got student loans. You got car note. You got insurance, cell phone, and food.
6: Oh, no. You got to be an adult. Oh, woo.
4: But you do have your own bills. I'm not saying you don't have to be. But you do have your own bills that you're taking care of.
6: For sure.
4: Now I tell you, I got to pay you $500. Come on.
6: Listen, I look at my kids all the time, and I tell them, I hate paying for them now, but I tell them all the time, we could all live together forever. We'll just get a bigger house, but we'll all pay the bills together.
1: I love that.
6: Like, listen, we'll have this huge mansion.
1: Shouts out to all of the adult kids moving back home and all the parents that have to deal with it, y'all.
4: That's all
1: I can say. Thank you so much. If you'd like to sound off.
6: You ain't got none.
1: Yeah. If you'd like to sound off and you still want to talk about it, find me online at Dee Dee in the Morning.

0: Hot 106.5, the soul of Duval. Good morning to everyone crossing the Dames Point Bridge. Drive safe and have a great start to your day. Good morning, it's Dee Dee in the morning. It's time for story time with Dee Dee. It's story time with Dee Dee.
1: You should read those.
0: I'm going to read a story to you. Yeah. All right, you guys, I need everybody to pay attention. Trey. All right, JJ, listen, here's the story. A woman was fired after it was confirmed that she had been working three full-time jobs, everybody. Her name is Rachel Dorn. She's 41 years old. She's out of Washington, D.C. She was terminated last Thursday. And one of the reasons why is they found something out. Basically, what they had found out is that this woman had been simultaneously employed as, get this, a senior data analyst, a remote operations manager, and a logistics coordinator for three separate companies.
1: Okay. I don't see the problem.
0: Me either, Trey. Yeah, you on it with me. Mm-hmm. Three separate companies, right? This woman, again, senior data analyst, remote operations manager, and logistics coordinator for three separate companies. She attended, listen to this, all three sets of meetings.
1: Okay, see?
0: They said she hit all three sets of deadlines.
1: Okay.
0: She ranked in the top 10% of performers at every single one of her jobs.
2: Mm.
0: She was doing three jobs. What's wrong, JJ?
3: I feel like if she's not late, if she don't try to get off early, she don't miss no days, I don't have no problem with
0: it. I don't either. Listen to this. They said Rachel had engineered a three-monitor workstation with each screen dedicated to a separate employer.
2: Mm.
0: She had a system that she had color-coded by company and optimized with a custom keyboard. And so she basically had a rotation, they said.
1: Oh, Lord.
0: She attended 14 simultaneous Zoom meetings.
1: Damn.
0: By muting two while engaging one.
2: Mm,
0: they said a technique she had refined. All three companies had nominated her for internal performance awards in the same quarter.
1: That's what I was
0: thinking. Said she was exceptional. The woman was doing these three jobs, collected $350,000 a year with all three jobs.
2: Mark my words, she gets hired as a CEO at some bigger company in the next 5 minutes.
0: Well, guess what? They all fired her.
1: Damn,
0: all three companies fired her.
1: At the same time.
0: At the same time.
1: On the same Zoom meeting.
3: At the same time.
1: Unmute me first.
0: All three companies fired her the same afternoon via the HR calls. They said she was the best employee. All of them said it.
1: Yeah.
0: All of them said she was the best employee. And I'm trying to figure out, well, then why fire her?
1: Right. I ain't gonna lie to you. If she's not lacking in her position for each employer or either employer, then what is the point?
0: Like, I don't get it either.
1: But I know a lot of people did that during the pandemic. A lot of people were getting like two jobs because they was working from home. It was remote.
4: Right.
1: It was easy.
0: They said this woman had a system. They also said that she never missed a deadline.
2: Mm-hmm.
0: Ever missed a deadline. They said she was exceptional with her responsiveness. Everything about her was exceptional in these three jobs that she worked remotely from home.
1: Yo.
0: But now they fired her. I'm going, but why?
1: See,
0: can't you have a full-time job and a part-time job?
1: Facts. Yeah,
0: and
1: facts.
0: If I have two, I actually did two full-time jobs at one point. I did
1: radio.
0: Yeah. For 5 years, I would do a morning show, and then in the afternoon, I would go and do an afternoon show for 5 years, and nobody really knew it. But, yeah, I'm like, but they knew it. The jobs knew it. They were okay with it.
1: Right.
0: The public didn't know I was doing for 5 years. I was doing both jobs.
1: See, because you have done three at one time, though, is the question. Because you might have been stressed a little.
0: Here's my thing. If I can do it, don't worry about it. I don't think I should be fired.
4: Absolutely.
0: This woman was exceptional, they said, on each one. And if it's a remote paying job, who cares? Damn. I'm getting the job done.
2: I don't understand. That's stupid.
1: You know what? It sounded like this one guy who I had read the story about, Derek Collium was his name. He was fired from his job because they realized that he didn't have a home base.
0: Oh, really?
1: Working from home. He was working off of a Carnival cruise ship.
0: I did just see that.
1: Wow.
0: I did.
1: Yeah.
0: But, okay, what do y'all... See, I think that as long as the job is done, don't worry about how I do it, when
1: totally
0: I do anything. Just let me get the job done.
1: It's genius. It's almost... It's,

0: from the Strata Air Conditioning and Heating Traffic Center.
1: On I-10 eastbound, it's slow past Lane to McDuff. 95 northbound, slow Bowden to past University. The East Beltway southbound, busy from Merrill to just past St. John's Bluff. And slow JTV eastbound from Kernan to San Pablo. That's traffic. I'm Beverly Bentley Steele.
2: Sean Knight is guest starring for Wanda P this morning. All right, so what's the top story in Jacksonville today, Sean?
3: Good morning, Dee Dee. Here's what's happening in the community. The Jacksonville Jaguars will open 10 training camp practices to the public on Wednesday, July 29th at Miller Electric Center. 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The schedule includes regular practices, the Teal and White game on August 7th, and joint practices with the Carolina Panthers on August 19th and the Tampa Bay Buccaneers on August 25th. 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Sunshine and clouds mix with an isolated shower possible with a high near 96. 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
1: Good morning, Dee Dee in the morning. Everybody is here. I appreciate you listening. We certainly do. All of us appreciate that. 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
2: Find me, J. Cruz, on air. That's Cruz with a K. Don't even put the C, just put a K, and I pop right up.
3: Come on, you can find me at all of my little antics, A-Y-E underscore Trey G. That's A underscore Trey G. Ski.
4: And please follow your boy, the real JJ from the SIP.
1: Come on.
4: Two P's.
1: There it is. All right. Hey, listen, people are going to follow you, Trey, because after you tell them this story, because I heard it, and I got problems with it.
3: I wasn't even talking to you.
1: And it don't matter.
3: Fact that now I have to tell the people off of a separate conversation.
1: Okay, what is that called again? Oh, ear hustling. Okay, yeah.
3: You for sure was ear hustling. For sure was ear hustling, but I guess I don't mind, I guess. So over the weekend, I had a little situation arise, right? Mm-hmm. There's this girl I've been talking to for a little minute. And we've been locking in kind of tough, you know what I'm saying? Mm-hmm. She's really cool. Mm-hmm. I enjoy her. She enjoyed me.
4: Okay.
3: And she was talking to me. She shoots straight from the hip. That's really what I respect about her the most.
1: Okay.
3: She shoots straight from the hip. And she was telling me that she wants me to start inviting her to more events that I go to.
2: Damn.
3: You know, like sometimes we have these events that we do over the weekend. I had one actually just this past weekend, a couple actually, mm-hmm. that I was booked at. And she wants me to now start inviting her to some of these events that I do.
2: Awkward.
3: You think it's awkward?
2: Yeah, I'm sorry. Continue.
3: It made me think. I didn't know if it was awkward, if it was sweet, or if it might just be like a red flag.
2: Well, I used awkward if you don't want to do that. Then it's awkward, right? Because if I don't want it, and then you're like, hey, can you invite me to more things? And I'm like, oh my God, I don't want to.
4: I think she also letting you know that she enjoys spending time with you. She enjoys your company.
2: Right.
4: Okay. She feel like on her side, she's vibing with you, dude.
2: Right.
1: Okay. Hold on a second. Why are you biting your nails all of a sudden?
3: You know what? It make me nervous.
1: I see.
3: I ain't gonna lie to you.
2: Good.
3: Like a little bunny rabbit.
4: When I tell you, you push your chemicals back, you can push them back.
3: Mm-mm. It made me nervous that somebody want to get that close. Yeah. You know what I'm saying?
1: Yeah. Oh, come on.
2: What?
1: Okay, hold on a second. Are you one of those kind of... Okay, first of all, why can't she not go with you? Like, are you trying to keep this thing a secret?
3: I mean, it's not that I'm trying to keep it a secret. I do like for certain things about me to remain, like, you know, private.
1: Like who you're dating has to remain private?
3: I mean, I'm not saying it has to remain private, but I would like to keep it as between us as possible. Because when you start letting other people in, Dee Dee, you know how it go. You've been married for over 10 years.
1: Mm-hmm.
3: You've been married for over 10 years, and you don't let people in your business just, you know, all willy-nilly. You got to earn that kind of access.
1: Mm. No, I post on
3: Cut the cow. Cut the cow.
1: I mean...
3: Cut the cow.
4: I mean, she willy-nilly in it, but...
1: Yeah. I'm just curious about this thing. What are you saying exactly? Do you want this person in your life or not?
3: I do want this person in my life.
1: But you don't want to tell everybody she's in your life.
3: I don't want everybody to have access to the person in my life. To both of us.
1: Why? What do you think they're gonna do to you? What do you think if people find out that you guys are messing around?
3: You start letting too many people in your business, that's when you start sinking your ship.
1: Okay. Hold on a second. Because y'all in this, I'm trying to stay. I hear a lot of men doing that.
3: Yep.
1: You know, I don't want nobody to know we dating. I'm private. It's my private life.
2: Mm-mm.
1: Who's snooping around in your life?
3: Come on now.
1: I think it's a red flag. Okay.
3: You think it's a red flag?
1: I do. And I'm going to say this. I'm not a big fan of this because I remember dating somebody who told me he didn't want nobody to know.
2: Mm-hmm.
1: That what we were, you know, it was like, I want to keep this private. This is my business.
2: Right.
1: And I want to keep it private. And then later on, what I found out, he was messing with somebody else at the same time.
2: Mm-hmm.
1: So that whole, I'm going to keep this private, and when we as women say that's okay,
3: sure,
1: we're allowing them to continue doing whatever they're doing or whatever. Right?
2: Mm-hmm.
1: Yes, it is. Come on.
3: I'm going to tell you this. In today's day and age, so you never know who is plotting on you or your relationship. It could be an old fling.
1: So now everybody got to keep their stuff quiet and private?
3: I ain't saying everybody, but you know your situation. You know what I'm saying? And if it's best for you to keep your stuff private, if that's what's best for you, I don't see anything wrong with it.
2: But I do also see it as a red flag.
1: I do.
2: In some instances, if I meet a girl and she's like, look, I don't ever want to post us ever. I don't ever want to put
1: red
2: you
1: flag.
2: On there. I'm going to be like,
0: Why?
2: Okay. Now, I'm going to play along because I'm not going to post you either. Whatever. No. It could be a side chick.
3: But if you look at my social media, I'm speaking for me. This is not
2: general. Right.
3: You don't see anything where it comes to like personal stuff for me. It's all either work or it's all flyers. Okay. Or it's all, that's what I use social media for.
0: I'm going to be honest with you. From my experience, I was somebody's secret for a long time and I hated it. Once I found out what I had done, I went, wait a minute. Uh-huh. If you ain't married and I ain't married, we ain't in no secret. I ain't doing no secret stuff. Yeah. That ain't happening.
3: Doing a lot.
0: That's not happening. I'm a person who feels like, look, you're gonna be telling everybody you with me. You should be proud, sir.
3: It's not a secret. See, that's what, and that's I think there that's the issue that you're confusing it with. It's not a secret. I just don't want everybody to have access.
0: You don't want people in your business.
3: Yeah, you don't want everybody in your business.
0: Hey guys, if a guy, ladies, fellas, anybody, if anybody says to you, if we messing around but we can't tell nobody, is that a red flag? Is that a red flag or is that just an innocent ask? 833-TALK-TO-DEEDEE.
4: That's 833-825-5233.
0: Is it innocent or is it a red flag when you're trying to keep who you messing with a secret? Let us know. It's DeeDee in the Morning.
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6: On I-10 eastbound, it's slow past Lane to McDuff. 95 northbound, slow Bowden to past University. The East Beltway southbound, busy from Merrill to just past St. John's Bluff. And slow JTV eastbound from Kernan to San Pablo. That's traffic. I'm Beverly Bentley Steele.
0: Sean Knight is guest starring for my girl Wanda P. What's the top story in Jacksonville today, Sean?
7: Good morning, Dee Dee. Here's what's happening in the community. 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
7: 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Sunshine and clouds mix with an isolated shower possible with a high near 96. 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
16: 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Something go wrong. You could be on a boat. Something go wrong.

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0: 106.5, the soul of Duval. All right, so listen, Trey G out here messing with somebody, trying to keep it a secret, and I say it's a red flag. When you try to keep relationship secrets and all that kind of stuff, I'm like,
1: So damn the trauma that the man done went through in the past where somebody tried to torpedo his relationship, his new good thing. Damn that trauma, right?
0: Who's trying to torpedo the relationship? Oh, an ex-girlfriend?
1: You just never know.
2: Yep.
1: You never know.
0: All right.
1: But don't block your blessings, though.
0: You're right. Come on.
1: I won't. I just want to keep my blessings to myself.
0: Hey, Kat.
1: Kat.
3: Good morning.
0: Good morning, Kat. Hey. If a guy says to you, you know, you're dating him or you guys are messing around, maybe even sleeping together, and he wants to keep it a secret, is that an innocent ask or is it a red flag?
1: You leading the witness.
3: No, it's a red flag.
0: Thank you.
3: It is a red flag. I feel like I agree with JJ. She just want to spend some time with you. And I think you're kind of overthinking it, Trey. In my opinion, I don't want to assume anything. I think you're still, don't take this wrong, I think you're still in the streets. And by being seen with her, is making it seem like you're exclusive with this young lady. And you're not ready to do that. Don't nobody care about what you're doing. I mean it in a respectful way. I'm not going to say you're nobody, but nobody cares about what you're doing. But you're not ready to, I ain't going to say settle down, but put your eggs in one basket.
0: Yeah. See, that's what I say it is too, Kat. When a man says that to me, I would be like, okay, I see what you're doing. You still out here?
1: Shut up.
0: Okay, fine. Kat, thank you. Thank you, Kat.
1: You got this woman talking about some, you still in the street. I don't mean no disrespect. And they got super disrespectful.
4: I don't mean to be disrespectful,
1: shut
4: but.
1: Shut up. Right.
0: Sorry.
1: You ain't no damn body.
0: All right, all right.
5: Hey, Trey want a hole in his basket. Just let, we want something to leak out.
0: All right. Hey, good morning. Hi, is this Shannon?
3: Yeah.
0: Shannon, so we're talking about this. Trey G basically met a girl. Girl's like, they've been like really cool, but he doesn't want to like post or he want to do anything. He wants to keep, you know, everything under wraps, he says. And I go, oh, that's like a secret to me.
1: Leading the witness.
0: So, hold on a second. To me, when a man wants to keep a secret, is that an innocent ask or is it a red flag?
3: Trey, you are usually a bunch of green flags everywhere. But, sir, today you are a big red flag.
1: Ooh.
3: There is no way that you're dating me and you can't at least invite me to your events. Mm. I'm not saying you got to post me on social media yet because I'm not your girl, but you can't invite me out because you don't want people to know about me? No, sir. That's
1: a
3: red flag.
1: You know what's funny? I don't even want to defend myself because Didi has already framed it a terrible way for me.
4: Right.
1: So I am going to let whatever opinions happen.
0: No, what, Trey? But you get what I'm saying. I'm just curious about this, though. For real, Shannon.
1: Terrible.
0: Have you ever been in a situation where you were dating someone and they were like, well, we can't tell nobody, or I don't want you to tell nobody? Have you been there?
3: Absolutely not.
0: You've never been.
3: I'm not doing that.
0: Good for you. See?
3: No.
1: Shannon, let me ask you this. Have you ever been in a situation where you had a new thing, right? But you had something old that would always plot on what you got going right now. Have you ever been in that situation?
3: Maybe you are low-key toxic, Trey.
0: Oh, my God.
1: I'm insane.
0: Oh, my God. That's insane. Shannon, thank you for your call.
4: Oh, my God.
0: I appreciate it. Hey, good morning. Is this Sid?
6: Yes, ma'am. What it do?
0: Okay, Sid, here's the deal.
6: What up, my boy?
1: Let's get the fellas.
0: Sid, here's the deal. Let's say you're dating a girl. Y'all doing good. Everything's all great. Y'all like each other. This. And she don't want to post you at all. Never wants it. She's like, hey, we got to keep this on the low. We got to keep this secret. Are you good with that? Is that an innocent ask or is it a red flag?
6: I mean, me personally, I'm just speaking from personal experience. I'm cool.
1: Appreciate it.
6: With being, you know, I'm not saying we got to be a secret. But I'm cool with not having everybody in my
1: business.
6: Because here's the thing. I done been in situations to where you done had somebody, a friend, that they relationship causes problems in our relationship because they trying to compare their relationship to ours.
1: Mm-hmm.
6: Or now somebody seeing your relationship doing good and they mad because their relationship didn't work or they was with that person before and it didn't work, so they shooting shots at you.
1: Facts.
6: It's all type of stuff. Now it is a thin line between privacy and secrecy.
1: And
6: you know what I'm saying?
1: Sure. Mm-hmm,
6: it's cooler for people who need to know what we got going on. But if you're not one of those people who contributing in a positive way, then stay on the outside.
1: Mm-hmm.
6: You know what I want you to know.
5: What if this is the one, though? What if this is the one? What if this that ship that you want the anchor to finally go in the water and settle down with? I mean, is it worth missing out on that one that you know, like, hey.
1: Missing what?
6: What there you go. Miss it? One plus one is two. It's just me and her. One plus one is two. I don't need my mama. I don't need my daddy.
1: Come on,
6: I don't need your mama, your daddy, your sister, your partner,
1: come on,
6: your best friend, none of that. It's me and you, because what works for us don't work for them.
1: Mm-hmm. Thanks.
0: Mm-hmm. All right, thank you, Sam. Thank you for your call. All right, listen, guys.
1: Ain't no phone breaking up. You heard what that man said.
2: We heard.
1: And Diddy framing the question to lead the witness, and I don't appreciate it.
2: I don't appreciate it.
0: All right, well, then here it is. All right, everybody. Trey G's talking to a girl. She's made a request to go public and bring her to more events. Trey's like, Is that an innocent ask, or is that a red flag on Trey that he's saying, What are your thoughts?
1: Please.
0: I ain't frame it. 833, talk to Didi.
5: That's 833-825-5233.
0: It's Didi in the morning.
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8: On I-10 eastbound at Slow Pass Lane to McDuff, 95 northbound Slow Bowden to pass University, the East Beltway southbound busy from Merrill to just past St. John's Bluff, and Slow JTV eastbound from Kernan to San Pablo. That's traffic. I'm Beverly Bentley Steele.
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1: All right, so here's the deal, you guys. So we're talking about Trey G. Trey has a girl. Girl basically is like, why don't you take me to more events? It's kind of basically she wants to go public. But Trey G is like, mm-mm.
2: I I'm not saying but it's just like,
1: Why would she? He said he ain't say He said,
3: My thing is, why would she do this to herself? Because, you know, there's a chance that you say no.
2: Right.
3: Like, why? Or I won't do it. Or I'll pretend like I'm going
1: to
3: do
1: because
3: it.
1: Because maybe she needs to make a decision for herself. Because here's my thing. I'm nobody's secret. That's what the problem is. And I don't understand anybody wanting to be anyone's secret today. And if we both are unmarried, there's no reason why I'm ever going to be. Not to even say even if you are married. Right. But the point is, why is there a secret going on when we're two
2: I hate that you frame it like
1: single people.
2: A secret.
3: You don't get to decide when I choose that it's public.
2: Right.
3: You don't get to decide
1: that. And I guess at that point, then that's where a woman or somebody or a man has to make their decision. If you want to stay, you know, a secret, that's good. I feel like this. I'm worthy of being honored enough to be like, yeah, I'll take you.
2: Yeah. You got one more time to use the S word before I start using the S words for my own
1: self. All right, let me go. All right, here we go.
2: Well, I start using S words on you.
1: All right.
4: It ain't that one.
2: And it ain't that one. In the words of JJ, it's going to be me and you, mostly me.
4: Mostly me.
1: Here is Jay. Hey, Jay.
5: Well, I'm with Trey G.
2: Thank you.
1: All you men are. I know, because y'all doing all kind of stuff, ain't you?
5: Nah. Check this out. We just got social media. So what was you doing when you have social media to let everybody know?
1: Telling everybody.
5: When
1: going
5: you go outside,
1: places?
5: Exactly.
2: Let
5: you tell everybody and go places, exactly. So you don't put your house, do you put your address on social media to let everybody know that you have this amazing house and these amazing
1: some
5: views?
1: Do.
5: You
2: thank you. I feel safe.
5: Some do.
2: Thank
5: some
2: you.
5: Some do. But if you're knowledgeable, if you watch, you don't
2: come
5: do
2: on.
5: That because you don't want nobody taking your stuff. You don't want nobody running up on your crib.
2: Boy.
5: Okay.
2: Boy.
5: You don't want nobody coming to your crib. You don't want nobody following you in your car.
1: So, Jay.
5: You don't want, if your partner is one of your prizes, just like your house,
2: your car.
5: Your stuff. You don't want to put them out there like that.
1: I'm not
5: when
1: scared.
5: You go out to eat,
1: somebody going to come and take them?
5: When you go out to eat, when you go out in public and you grab her hand, you grab his hand, you kiss, y'all do all those things, that shows it. You ain't got to put it on no doggone
2: Jay,
5: social media.
2: Jay, let me tell you this. This is because we live in an era where attention is the drug. Uh-huh. And you want
5: to check it.
2: Come
5: Crazy.
2: On.
5: Also, the women want to manipulate. That's a manipulative
2: tactic.
1: No, that's y'all manipulating. Hold on a second, Jay. Jay, that's manipulation when you want to sit up there and go, I want to keep it private because I don't want people in my business. That's y'all manipulating because you're messing with other chicks. Come on.
5: It's not. It's to keep her safe. It's to keep her from later on at night when I'm trying to cuddle with her, she now saying, why did this person say this? Why did this person say, I'm not as cute as the last person that you put on social media? You know what I'm saying? Like, all that craziness.
1: All right, thank you, Jay. I hear how you flipped it. Thank you, Jay.
2: Yeah, and he's right. He's not wrong.
4: Damn, Jay.
1: I'm going to buy that one either. Hey, good morning, Nene. How you doing?
6: I'm good. How y'all doing?
1: Not good, because we fighting up in here over this. To me, I feel like, you know, if a dude said to me, and it happened to me back in the day, and like an old dumbass, I did it. He was like, I don't want nobody in our business, so we can't tell nobody we messing around.
2: Well, some things don't
1: And
2: change.
1: Then once I found out, shut up. And then once I found out later in life, the reason why he did it, because he was messing with other chicks, right? Mm. But we accept that and go, you're right. I don't want anyone in our business.
2: See there?
1: Right?
2: See what she doing?
3: I hear it.
2: Leading the witness. Okay. Go ahead, though. Do your thing, sis.
1: Anyways, what do you think? Is that a red flag or is it an innocent ask? What
2: leading
1: do you think?
2: The witness.
6: I think the way that Trey V explaining it is not a red flag.
2: Thank
6: but
2: you.
6: The way that you explaining it is.
1: Okay, thank you. Thank you, Nene.
3: She saw through it, Trey.
4: Well, damn it, Nene, who explanation you like?
2: Mine.
6: Because, I mean, a dude, he could tell his friends and his family about us, but they ain't got to know everything.
1: Okay,
6: like, they know we go together.
2: 100%.
1: We go together. I get it. Thank you, Nene.
4: Man,
1: Nene.
4: I love you.
1: Thank you. Yeah.
4: Hey, you just are everything.
2: I do like what Nene said. I do love what she said. It's just the people that need to know. It's just the people that need to know. That's it.
1: All right. Here's B Real. Last call this morning.
2: Come
1: B Real?
2: Come on,
7: what's
2: B.
7: What's going on?
1: What you think?
7: On?
1: Is it a red flag, though? Here, y'all be sitting out here. It's a lot of dudes. Some females will say, I don't want nobody in my business, so you can't tell nobody we messing around.
7: Oh, Trey, I'm going to tell you it's a red flag, bro. She's trying to mess with the brand. See, the thing that like this is you are a single dude. You are, that's part of your marketability. That's part of your selling.
2: Right.
7: It's not your wife. You know what I mean?
1: So wait.
7: Hold on. I got you, Didi. I got you. But check it out, Didi.
1: Okay.
2: Yeah,
7: check
2: get
7: it
2: right.
7: out. Even with McKay Sadidi, like, Chris is a cool dude. He understands. He's not on his wife's arm everywhere she go out, because why? Thanks. That's a brand. She's a brand.
2: And that's
7: a husband. Sure. So this chick is just somebody you date, man. She don't deserve to go out. That's a brand.
1: I'm just saying,
7: if she want to go out, she can go out and meet you there.
2: She ain't got to walk into your arms.
1: Thank you, B-Real. Thank you, sir.
3: Your husband does a really good job of avoiding you. You know what I mean?
1: Okay. Listen, we appreciate all the calls this morning. Yeah.
2: Even though Didi tried to trip me up, even though Didi tried to get on me.
1: I got you, though.
2: Yeah. The people still saw through it. I love that for us.
1: I don't care what you say. It's still a red flag. All right. Hey, if you want to sound off, hit me at Didi in the morning. Hey.

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1: Hey, good morning. It's Didi in the morning. All right, listen. So Trey G wants to talk to us, everyone, about our cars.
2: Now, this is specifically for ladies, but, you know, fellas can kind of, like, you know, take their own little whatever from it. Mm-hmm. You know what I mean?
3: Yep.
2: Okay, so this is what your car says about you, whatever you drive right now. Okay, if you drive a BMW, Mercedes, Lexus, and an Audi, you know, I'm going to throw Range Rover or Land Rover in there as well.
3: You might as well.
2: Any kind of expensive, high-value car, this is what your car says about you if you've been driving this one. She been working hard since she was about 14 years old.
3: Mm.
2: She has no time for games, fellas.
3: Mm.
2: And she's very serious about her presentation, okay? Mm. She always has white toes or a French tip, and she will not take you seriously if you don't drive something on her level.
3: Mm. So I agree with
2: that. If you pull up driving a 2004 Impala, you might well go on speed off, big dog.
1: Wow.
3: It's fully loaded.
2: Yeah, no. No.
1: She's not interested in
2: No. She need a Jaguar or higher.
3: Maserati.
2: I like it when they say it like that.
3: Jaguar.
2: Yeah, these are the things that your car says about you. Now, if you are driving a Tesla, now you do have some Tesla Barbies out there is what they call them.
3: Okay.
2: They say she's a spoiled brat. She wants the world to revolve around her. She is very committed to getting what she wants. She annoys every man that she dates, but she still will not get left alone by these men. They gonna harass the hell out of her, even though she annoying as hell. She must got that good.
1: Oh wait, she's in a Tesla?
2: Yeah, if she's a Tesla Barbie. Is what they call it.
1: I have other things to say if you're a black woman in a Tesla.
2: Oh, God.
3: Oh, no.
2: Oh, God.
3: Yeah.
1: Now, come on.
2: Some people got theirs before the whole little situation.
1: It don't matter. You can sell it.
2: Damn. It ain't that easy no more. Okay, how about this one? Now we're starting to get into economy cars. You know what I'm saying? This is your everyday driver. This is your everyday driver right here. Nissan, Honda, Toyota Camry. If she drive any of these, she drive fast. Not going to lie to you. She drive fast. She has at least 3 unread text messages in her phone right now from insurance companies, and she probably got parking tickets somewhere in the glove compartment.
3: Somewhere under the seat, in the side, in the door.
2: Yeah. And, you know, we don't pay parking tickets no more. So they're going to turn into a warrant more than I don't know what it is about a parking ticket. You feel like you don't have to pay it no more.
3: You act like they're not real.
2: And then when you go back down to that part of downtown or wherever it is, they boot your car.
3: Can't go nowhere.
2: Then you realize, damn, I should have paid that ticket. She got a suspended license. Mm. Her tags are probably out.
1: Okay.
2: She living life on the edge, man. She trying her best, but she let her story do the telling for her. Yeah, she let her story. Now, if she drive a Porsche, I ain't going to lie to you, she got some big girl money. Nobody really understands how she got the car, but they know it's hers, though.
1: Yeah.
2: Maybe she bought it herself. Maybe somebody else bought it for her. Either way, she touches some real money, and that's queen treatment.
3: She's also intimidating a little bit. You pull up in a Porsche as a Porsche? Female, I'm going to be like, either big your facts. Boyfriend's...
4: I'm about to look into that.
2: Big facts. Oh, wow. Big facts. Now, these are what your car say about you, Didi. They actually had one specific to Range Rover drivers.
1: Mm-hmm.
2: They said, this is the final boss. Luxury aesthetics is what they call it. Pilates is what she is. Into yoga, all that type of stuff. She wants a nice dinner, a nice hotel, a nice life is what she is looking for. She not into apologizing. I said that was specifically Didi right there.
3: Yeah,
1: that's
3: Didi.
1: Me.
2: Yeah, okay. She's not into apologizing. And not only that, but she gave herself a soft life.
1: Yeah.
2: She gave herself a soft life. Yeah.
1: Shout out to my ladies who can give themselves a soft life.
2: Absolutely. Yeah, last and final, Jeep drivers. Now, I drive a Jeep my damn self. Mm. I do love my Jeep Grand Cherokee. But these are Jeep drivers. They say either she hikes every weekend or she wants you to think she hikes every weekend.
1: Yeah.
2: She owns at least one oversized hat. She has her passport ready. And she's always planning a trip somewhere. Also, the biggest one for me, she loves sex in the car.
1: Because
2: them Jeeps got more than enough room for that type of action.
3: Do they?
1: Damn.
3: Do they, Trey?
1: Damn, Trey. Yeah, right. What you now I know I ain't sitting in your passenger seat
3: in the back seat.
1: I don't want the back seat anywhere in that range.
2: I might not want to.
4: And real quick, man. Now, if you drive a Cadillac or a Lincoln, she rolls blunts very well.
2: Oh, God.
4: She throws concerts and day parties.
2: Yeah.
4: And she drives out of town all the time.
2: Facts.
1: And what car is that?
4: And that's a Cadillac or a Lincoln.
2: Facts. I'm going to tell you this, too. She had to work in her gas tank.
3: Because she knows what she's doing.
2: You drive a Cadillac or a Lincoln.
4: Yeah,
2: you Queen Slim, baby.
4: Yeah.

0: from Hammond, blocking the right lane of the on-ramp. That's traffic. I'm Beverly Bentley Steele.
1: Shaun Knight is guest starring for Wanda P this morning. All right, so what's the top story in Jacksonville today, Shaun?
2: Good morning, Dee Dee. Here's what's happening in the community. The Jacksonville Jaguars will open 10 training camp practices to the public on Wednesday, July 29th at Miller Electric Center. Fans can reserve free tickets and parking at Jaguars.com with early access for season ticket members and priority registrants. The schedule includes regular practices, the Teal and White game on August 7th, and joint practices with the Carolina Panthers on August 19th and the Tampa Bay Buccaneers on August 25th. And the first day of school is on August 11th, and Florida's 2026 back-to-school sales tax holiday is running now through August 20th, allowing shoppers to save on qualifying purchases, including clothing priced at $100 or less, school supplies up to $50, learning aids and puzzles up to $30, and personal computers and accessories up to $1,500 for personal use. 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Sunshine and clouds mix with an isolated shower possible with a high near 96. 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
5: 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Hot 106.5. The soul of Duval.
1: Good morning. It is a Thursday. It's No Politics Thursday.
7: Yes, it is.
1: All right. 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
1: Two P's. 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
1: All righty, let's talk right now. Good morning, it's Dee Dee in the morning. Appreciate you listening, but we got to have a conversation about some oversharing going on.
2: Yeah.
1: J. Cruz, listen, Trey, are you guilty of that?
2: I can be sometimes, but I think on my timeline, I see it a lot more. It's a lot more prevalent on social media nowadays. So I had to bring it to you. I came across this video on social media of some people kind of oversharing some information about themselves. I want to see if y'all actually have saw this video, because it is actually gaining some traction on social media. Now, I will kind of describe it a little bit more after the fact. Check this out.
3: Hey, I love it. That is, what is that from? Wearing
4: those tight shoes.
3: Bad shoes. Look at it now, y'all. Look. Don't, Chris, you keep trying to do that. No.
4: Let me pop it.
3: Swipe to see how it all began, everyone. Look at that. That is, what is that?
4: Blister.
3: Oh, my God. And then that's not the only one.
4: Let me pop it.
3: No.
4: Please.
3: And if you see, we went out last night. That's the bag I had. There's the shoe I had on.
4: I'm trying to be all cute.
3: Yeah, they're cute though, aren't they? Look at this shoe. They're old though, y'all. They're old. And I've had them for how many years? I don't know, at least 3. I never had this problem before.
1: Yeah. Okay, all right.
2: Yo. Now, if you don't know,
1: please tell us.
2: That video is none other than Dee Dee in the Morning. Now, I'm minding my business on a good Sunday afternoon.
5: Love that.
2: Eating some food.
5: Beautiful Sunday.
2: And I come across my timeline and I see this big ass foot with a bunion on it.
5: Yes.
2: Come across my timeline.
1: She posted it?
2: Yes.
5: Posted it.
1: How did I miss this?
2: Yes. If you did miss it, you can always go to her page because it's still up there to this day.
1: It is up there.
2: To this day, right now.
1: Trey, you ain't right. You ain't right.
2: At Dee Dee in the Morning.
1: Oh, you ain't right, Trey.
2: Is where you can go see this big foot with this bunion on it.
5: So you left us with a cliffhanger.
1: No, it's
5: what
1: not
5: happened?
1: Bunion. Okay, so what happened was, and somebody told me the plastic may have shrunk on my shoe. I didn't know that. The plastic can shrink over there. So I had these shoes, and I've had them for about 3 years. I've worn them many times, never had no issue.
5: Right.
1: I wore the shoes in the afternoon, on Saturday afternoon, and I went home, chilled for a second, a couple hours, and I put them back on again because I had someplace else to go that night.
2: Okay.
1: By the end of the night, that shoe dug into me.
2: You can tell.
1: I don't know if my foot started swelling up by the end of the night or something, but... Yeah. All I know is it ended up rubbing on the side of my foot, and it created a blister.
2: Yeah, you can definitely tell.
1: It's the biggest blister I'd ever had in my life. I ain't had blisters like this since I was in my early 20s, and I know how to wear heels.
5: Man, it was so big your husband wanted to pop it.
6: Now, I ain't going to lie. Before I realized it was Dee Dee, I saw that foot. I said, damn, who slid in the second?
1: Safe.
2: No, but the thing that got me most about the video were the comments under the video. I'm talking about people went in. It was hilarious. I seen one comment said, OMG, you need to file charges.
1: Oh, yeah, they did.
5: On the shoes?
1: Somebody said, I called the doctor and they said, amputate your foot. I was like, damn.
5: Not get rid of it.
1: They were making all kind of comments about me.
2: There was another comment. Even my auntie commented, my auntie Tracy, she said, Jesus, were you cooking barefoot?
1: Were you with grease pop on your foot? Yeah.
2: Yes. Somebody else said, you're going to have to rest them dogs, fam. You're going to have to rest them dogs,
5: fam.
2: Need
5: a break.
2: Another woman gave you a list. She said, with love, number one, get somewhere and sit down.
1: Uh-huh.
2: Two, retire those shoes.
1: Uh-uh.
2: Three, stay seated.
1: Don't get up.
6: Y'all ever seen a frog when they throat come out a little bit?
5: Yes.
6: That's how it looks.
2: Shut up.
5: Oh, blister.
1: It is the biggest blister I have ever had in my life, y'all.
2: I can tell you.
1: And it hurts so bad. So, we popped it.
2: I can tell you.
1: We had to pop it.
2: Oh, you popped it?
5: Did you need a towel for the juice?
1: We had a towel. You ought to see how to put it. It was surgery last night.
2: So y'all drained it.
1: We drained it.
2: It looked like an episode of Dr. Pimple Popper.
1: Yeah.
5: Did you need a bowl?
1: Yeah, we drained it. And then he starts going, he wanted to squeeze it and start squeezing elsewhere.
2: Yeah.
1: Because we used a pen, so it started...
5: Oh, it's just shot
1: it
5: out crazy.
1: You now.
2: Does it hurt? Like, is it sore?
1: No, it's not. It's not sore now, but my God, it was.
5: Ooh.
1: No, you didn't. You let the skin, everything gets dry.
5: Gotcha.
1: Like heal on its own, but You had to pop it.
6: That was a big joker, though.
2: Yeah.
6: This is like the spear at Vegas.
2: Facts.
1: Indeed.
2: It really did. This is a classic case of oversharing on social media, man.
1: Let me tell you what's so bad about social media. Within 30 minutes of putting it up, there were 10,000 views on that
2: video. No.
1: I mean, social media is horrible. Y'all want to see disaster.
2: Laugh at your pain.
1: They love seeing what's going on behind the curtain with me. I guess absolutely. I don't tell everybody. Trust me, my life ain't perfect. I tell people all the time. I can never be a snooty chick. The universe won't allow me to.
5: You a real person.
1: Yeah, the universe won't allow me to play like I'm that chick.
2: My favorite comment under your picture, somebody just said, good googly moogly.
1: All right, go see it. You go to at Didi. That's D-E-D-E in the morning and go see it. All right.
5: Hey.
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1: Sean Knight is guest starring for my girl Wanda P. What's the top story in Jacksonville today, Sean?
8: Good morning, Didi. 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
8: 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Sunshine and clouds mix with an isolated shower possible with a high near 96. 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
1: All right, it's Didi in the morning. We're about to get into our $1,000 minute game. But according to a survey, the first thing people notice about a messy house is what? The first thing a person notices about a messy house is what?
2: Bathroom.
1: Nope.
2: Kitchen.
1: Nope.
3: The floors.
1: No.
3: Well, I thought the floor.
2: Closet.
1: No. First thing, damn, what you going into somebody's closet for at the house? You walk in just, hold on, yeah, you just go straight to the closet. Let me see what
2: you
1: got in here.
2: Nosy. Maybe the walls?
1: Uh-uh.
2: No. I know what it is.
1: What?
2: The garage.
1: They said, no, the first thing a person notices when they walk into a messy house is the smell.
3: Oh, yes.
1: Think about it. You'd be like...
3: Yes. It smells like dust.
4: I feel like that's stupid, though. A messy house doesn't have to smell, though.
1: Sometimes it does.
2: Sometimes it does.
1: You may not know. But you know what? They say everybody's house has a smell.
4: Every house has a smell.
1: Yeah, you may not be familiar with. Mine probably smells like incense. I keep incense going in the house.
3: I love some good incense.
1: Me too. I have to. I love incense.
4: Yeah, but some people overdo it, though.
1: Yeah, but I'm okay with it. I got to have incense. And then my friend, they have that thing in the wall that...
4: Yeah.
3: Oh,
1: yeah.
3: Yeah. Oh, my goodness.
2: I got the one that you put the little liquid in and you plug it up and then
4: we got those too.
1: Oh, really? What is that called? A Glade plug-in?
2: No, not that one.
4: It's the newer version.
3: They got the little fan on there. You be like, damn, this fan blowing good today.
1: Right. You get hot, get down in front of it.
2: And you can't hear it until you go in the kitchen, though. You open the refrigerator like, what's wrong? What is that? I don't know how that plugged in.
1: Let's go. Let's get into the game. Here we go.
5: Want a grand? Get it done in 60 seconds.
6: 60 seconds.
5: A minute to win it with the $1,000 minute game. A Didi in the morning exclusive.
1: All righty. Here we go. I believe this is... Is this Tyrone?
7: Tyrone.
1: I'm not going there.
4: I ain't doing
1: it. Me either.
2: I think you better call Tyrone.
1: Come on, background.
2: But you can't use my phone.
1: Hey, Tyrone.
7: Hey, man, y'all found some earbuds.
1: Yeah, are you?
4: Your earbuds are terrible.
2: You're going to take them off.
1: All right. We're going to spin.
3: Sound like he was on 3-Eye Atlas. Yeah.
1: you recognize it's real.
2: Hey, let's get with the game. Matter of fact, where y'all laying?
3: Shut up.
1: Hey, listen, here's the deal, Tyrone. We're going to spin the wheel. Good luck.
5: DJ.
8: J. Chris. JJ from The Sip.
5: Trey G. Trey G.
8: $10 bonus.
3: Come on now. All right, T, we're going to get this money so you can get you some new earbuds, maybe some AirPods or some Samsung or something like that, man.
2: Because the ones that go around your ear, that money ain't working right now.
7: It ain't working.
3: Nah. It's all right, though. It's all right. I'm going to read you the 10 questions. Right. If you don't know the answer, bro, what you going to say, man?
7: Bad.
3: That's right. Then we're going to spin the block. We're going to answer it again. Sound like a plan?
7: Sound like a plan.
3: All right, let's get paid. First question, what's your zodiac sign?
7: Beeper.
3: Hey, what does your alarm sound like?
7: Beep, beep, beep, beep.
3: Which president signed the Emancipation Declaration?
7: Pass.
3: How old is Kim and Kanye's daughter, Northwest?
7: About 10.
3: Uh-uh. Keep going.
7: 11, 12.
3: There you go, there you go. What's the name of Ice Cube's character in the Friday movies?
7: Great.
3: Come there on, you man. Go. Boise is the capital of which state?
7: Idaho.
3: Yes, sir. Go. What is the fourth question that I asked you? Number four.
7: Oh, the president.
3: No.
7: No. Okay. Pass.
3: What is the name of J. Cruz's baby girl?
7: Ooh. I never heard that. Pass.
3: What? What does IMO stand for?
7: IMO. Pass.
3: Spell the word remorseful.
1: All right, you guys got 5 out of 9. Five out of nine, Tyrone. Okay. What you got was this one. You missed this one. Which president signed the Emancipation Proclamation would be Abraham Lincoln?
2: So did.
1: What was the fourth question that Trey asked? The fourth question was, how old is Kim and Kanye's daughter?
3: Yes.
1: What is the name of Jay Cruz's baby girl? Her name is Luna.
2: Luna!
1: And IMO stands for, in my opinion, all right? You got 5 out of 10. You're going to get $10. Every correct answer we added up is $50, but you spun the wheel and got an extra 10. $60.
3: All right. That'll work.
1: All right, Tyrone, why don't you do me a favor? Tell everybody the show that gave you a shot at $1,000.
7: Hey, Didi in the morning.
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0: This afternoon at 3 p.m. is my boy Sean Knight. Meanwhile, you are checking out Dee Dee in the Morning, Hot 106.5, the soul of Duval. Good morning. It's Dee Dee in the Morning, boy. Whoa. We have some fun on this show.
1: What you talking about? If y'all only
0: knew what happens behind the scenes when the mics are off.
1: Yes.
0: There is Jay Cruz, also Trey G, comedian J.J. Williamson.
1: Uh-huh.
0: Now, you know what we like to do is put the spotlight on small businesses everywhere. All right, so this couple right here came in, and I'm going to tell you something. They got a mobile catering company, and they're here to talk about it. Brought us some food. It was very good. Y'all got to welcome Mike and Tiana Norwood.
2: Hey.
3: Thank you.
0: Welcome to the show. Welcome.
4: Thank you.
0: First of all, let's talk. You guys have a mobile catering company.
4: Yes, ma'am.
0: Tell us about some of the stuff that you got on there, what we can order, and about them wings you brought in.
4: Yo. Okay. Right now I have wings, fries, quesadillas,
0: mm-hmm.
4: egg rolls.
0: Mm.
4: Sometimes we do lamb chops.
0: Mm.
4: We also do chicken and waffles.
1: Oh, wow.
4: Nice. I probably have the only ghost pepper fish sandwich.
0: So okay. Ghost pepper fish sandwich.
4: Yes, ma'am.
0: Damn, that sound good. Okay, all right. So any other thing, because you sound like you putting it down.
4: Uh-oh. Yeah, I do my thing in the kitchen.
0: You're the one who do it. Wait a minute.
3: Oh, yeah. He done took over. He took over.
1: You know it's good when she come in and she's like, oh, yeah.
3: Oh, yeah.
1: He done took over.
0: So you let him because it's that good.
3: Oh, yeah. I get a break.
0: All right, so you guys were saying that it's called, again, Sticky Mike's.
4: Mm-hmm.
0: Sticky Mike's, and it's a mobile catering company.
4: Yeah, yeah.
0: What are the wings you brought us? Because the one I just had was really good.
4: The one I brought you was... hot honey buffalo.
0: Mm-hmm.
4: And then I have honey gold.
5: The honey, okay.
4: Ooh. And the most famous right now was Tennessee whiskey.
1: Mm. Now, but talk about the Tennessee whiskey. What is that one exactly?
4: Tennessee whiskey is a glaze, so it's not even actually a sauce.
1: Yeah.
4: I actually make that myself. I gotta boil it, mix it. Whatever you can think of, I'm doing that.
5: That's what I tried, right?
0: Yeah.
5: First of all, it's fire, and I got a buzz.
0: Okay, oh, I need to taste that.
6: Tennessee whiskey does come with a DUI.
5: Yeah. I got a buzz.
6: After six wings.
0: So we're talking to Mike and Tiana Norwood. They are the owner of Sticky Mike's. It's a mobile catering company. What's the hardest thing about this?
4: Getting people to believe.
0: Mm. Mm.
4: Yeah.
0: Really? Yeah.
4: A lot of people don't trust you.
0: Really?
4: They don't think really.
3: Especially with food. I feel like that's more so what it is.
0: Yeah.
3: You know, they got to really taste it and get it, you know, get
0: right.
3: a feel of it.
0: Yeah. And we taste it and it's very good, guys. It's really, really good.
5: And I was going to say, there's a lot of competition.
0: Yeah.
5: Out
0: yeah.
5: there, right,
0: competition.
5: Guys?
0: Yeah. Yeah. And so how do you stand, I guess, with your Tennessee whiskey, wings, mm-hmm. and then when you have a ghost pepper fish sandwich right then and there, that should get everybody, yeah. you know
4: mm-hmm.
0: what I mean?
4: Mm-hmm.
0: Making sure that they call you guys, you know, mm-hmm. to cater.
6: Now, I know you're trying to get your business out, man. You've been in there 2 years. Now, you know, sometimes when you go to like a mall and you go in a food court, they mm-hmm. give you little samples that to, you know, entice you to come and see if they'll come. Do you do anything like that?
4: Samples? I actually did. My first time doing like a great big sample was Eastside Day.
0: Mm.
4: So I did that. It was about 600 people.
6: Okay. Mm.
4: So I gave out, you know, more than 600 wings.
0: Wow. But right.
4: I had, you know, those people
6: right.
4: try me out, and after that, it was up.
5: You won okay. them over.
1: Let me ask you this. Since you do make, I guess, from the quesadillas to the wings to the fish, what is your passion? Like, what is your favorite thing to get in that kitchen and experiment with and make?
4: Tennessee whiskey sauce.
1: Mm. The sauce?
4: Yeah.
1: That's your baby, huh?
4: Yeah, that's, yeah.
1: Okay.
4: That's my dog.
0: Yeah, I got to taste that one because the one I had was really, really good.
6: Now, you using a fifth or a pint?
5: No, that's a serious question.
0: Yeah, right?
5: That's a serious question.
0: Yeah.
4: So I'm using enough to put a little edge
1: okay.
4: on it.
1: Okay, all right, say this.
4: Yeah, but it's safe for you to go on the radio right now.
0: No, I'm slurring.
6: But you can't, Tennessee whiskey, you can't say that to kids.
4: Nah.
6: Okay.
0: No, you can't say although, I mean, can you taste it? You can taste the whiskey in it for it? Oh, let me go get one.
5: Which I think I was really.
6: It's going to have you sliding down the wall crying. Okay. Do you hear me? Right. Sliding down the wall. Mama, why do I feel like this?
0: Okay. So you guys, you cater big business and everything else, right? It doesn't matter the size.
4: It doesn't matter the size.
0: How can people find you?
4: You can find me on Instagram at sticky.mikes. I have a Facebook page, Sticky Mikes. You can go to my website, stickymikes423.square.site.
0: Mm-hmm. That's it, Sticky Mikes.
6: There you go.
0: Let me tell you something. You said something that is so true when you said is you don't have the platform and getting people to trust you. That's why mm-hmm. we created the Small Business Spotlight.
6: Absolutely.
0: I need everybody to understand. And it's about us giving you exposure
4: mm-hmm.
0: and making sure that everybody supports.
4: Okay.
0: Right?
4: Absolutely.
0: And so everybody listening to this show right now and how you understand what we've been doing for the last, what is this, 4 years, almost five,
4: yep.
0: is putting that spotlight on small businesses. It's because we got to support.
4: Yeah,
0: and it's
4: sure.
0: in our community. So make sure you do it. It's called Sticky Mikes. There
4: Sticky
0: are mobile catering company, and they need your support, everybody. Tell them again how to follow you.
4: Sticky Mike's 423.square.site, and I'm on Instagram, sticky.mikes.
0: Hey. Okay, y'all got to definitely support. Make sure you do that. Give it up for Mike and Tiana.
6: All right. Support.
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1: Hey, it's Dee Dee in the morning, and comedian J.J. Williamson needs to talk to us. You know, he told us about this a while ago, about some things that we need to let go of, right?
2: We got to let it go. I mean, I don't know why we do it. We try our best to hold on to things. Mm-hmm. Hold on to things that way, you know, we want to keep for a long time. Mm-hmm. But sometimes you just got to let it go. Mm-hmm. You got to let it go. Like, ladies, some of y'all be trying y'all best to hold on to them bras y'all put on.
1: Shut up.
2: You know, you know, back in the day, when you first got them, you can snap all of them in the back. Damn. You can snap them all, but you can gain a little weight. Couple of little 2 minutes spaghetti plates.
3: Oh, God.
2: Two minutes of them knots, the bread that you put in the
3: garlic knots.
2: I love them too.
1: I do love them. You had
2: too many of them. Yep. Now you can only, you know, snap one. God. You try your best to snap two, but woo, you be out of breath.
3: Can I ask a question about bras? This might be kind of off subject. Can you put bras in the dryer?
1: There's a thing you're supposed to use to put it in there, too.
3: Oh, really?
1: You're supposed to. I don't. I just throw mine in there.
3: Ain't
1: you do? Yeah, it's supposed to be very gentle. It goes in like a
4: gentle
1: mesh
4: cycle.
1: Bag.
3: Okay, I didn't know that. They might shrink them. Put them in the dryer, might shrink them.
4: A lot of women hang dry.
3: Okay, right on.
1: All right. I don't know too many of you do. I put mine in the dryer.
2: You put yours in the dryer?
1: Hell yeah.
3: In the dryer.
2: Well, guess what? You're going to have to eventually...
1: You did not.
2: You gotta let that bra go. Go on up that side.
4: Ain't no stitches left.
2: You gotta let them D's go. Yeah. Go to double D.
1: Double D.
2: You gotta go to let that double D go, man. It's time to let it go.
3: Stop.
2: Man, y'all have been to the casino, and you know, you said the slot machine all damn night trying to win.
3: Yo.
2: You just keep feeding money in that thing. You're going to be like, I'm telling y'all, it's going to hit. Mm-hmm. It's going to hit.
3: Yeah.
2: You done sat there about 4 or 5 hours, still putting money in there, but it just ain't going, it ain't your night. Mm-mm. It just ain't your night. Damn it. I come back another night, man.
4: And as soon as you walk away, the next person sits down and hits.
2: Oh, my God, I hate that. Just when you leaving, you hear that thing, ding, ding, ding, ding, ding, ding, ding, ding, ding, ding, ding, ding.
4: Then you want to fight the world.
2: And you, oh, my God, you tell them, like, you know, I was just sitting there.
1: Right, we need to split it.
2: We need to split it.
1: This is my money.
2: You be like, hey, I warmed that thing up for you, man. Give me something. Give me a percentage. Hey, man, just go ahead and let it go. Hey, fellas, y'all little bit at the club, man, happy hour. You see something cute at the bar. You know, you go over there and try to get your vibe on. She speak, but she nonchalant about it. But you still be aggressive. You still trying to keep conversation with her, but she got her back turned to you.
1: Mm-hmm.
2: But she ain't giving you no vibe. You know what?
1: Yeah.
2: Hey, there's some more women in there, fellas.
4: Yeah, you was doing it for way too long.
2: Hey, way too long, man. Go on the other side. Mm-hmm. You ever have them socks? You try your best to hold on to them.
1: Mm-hmm.
2: Boy, they start letting go. They start getting weak in the heel, by the toe. You got that one hole by that big toe.
1: But I wore those when we won the championship.
2: Hey, you even try to switch sides. You know, the one that got the hole by the big toe, you put it on the other foot, so it'd be by the pinky.
1: Okay.
2: But your pinky still, come on out of there. You know what? Let them socks go, player.
3: Uh-uh.
2: Let them socks go. Dee Dee, you got some socks like that.
1: But they have a hole in them?
2: They got a hole in them. Mm-hmm. When you be taking your shoes off at work, man, go on, let them things go. Let them go. Here you go. You be somewhere, man, looking for a certain item. Looking for a certain item in the mall, in the grocery store, man. You go all around that damn store. Like, I know it's in here because I saw it online.
4: Uh-uh.
2: You go to 5 different malls trying to find this thing. You found one, but it ain't your size.
3: Uh-uh.
2: It ain't your size. Damn it, you be like, damn, why I can't find this thing. You know what? Hey, man, just wait till they restock. Man, you ever try to look for a plane ticket online, man? You know, you start looking a little early, trying to see if you can save some money. Mm-hmm. But you see one price, you're like, man, I know it's going to go down from this. You, man, you keep searching the next day, the day after. You may try to look at it at midnight, try to look at it early in the morning. But guess what? It went up.
1: Right.
2: You be like, damn, I should have went ahead and took that price it was already at, man. But you still try your best to do it, but it don't work. Hey, just go on, pay that price.
1: All right.
2: Just go on, pay that price for
1: let
2: that ticket
1: go.
2: And go out of town. Have a good time.
1: Thank you very much for that, JJ. That's the let it go.
2: Yeah, let it go.
1: All right, okay.
4: Can I do it one time?
1: Let it go. All right, listen, everybody. Thank you for that, JJ. It's Dee Dee in the morning.
5: 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The Soul of Duval.
6: Baby Friday. Tanika.
1: One day to the weekend.
6: Yes, good Thursday morning, everybody. My name is Sean Knight. The afternoon is on Hot 106.5. You check it out, Didi in the Morning. Later on this afternoon at 4:30, Tanika Hughes is coming back with the afternoon headlines. Tanika, what's going on?
7: Well, biopic about Snoop Dogg, set to hit theaters next summer.
6: Okay.
7: Yeah, the Griot reporting that Outer Banks star Jonathan Davis will be playing Snoop and that it could be directed by Craig Brewer, who we all know from Hustle and Flow. So right now, still working to figure out what part of Snoop's life is going to cover, if it's his whole life or just certain segments of his life and his fame.
6: Yeah, well, you know, you got to do one where he's talking about the early beginnings, you know, with the group 213, with Warren G and Nate Dogg, and of course,
7: his
6: debut album, Doggy Style, 93. So, you know, got to have the Dr. Dre in there and you know, the Death Row. So I think right around that was right when the pivotal Snoop Dogg was coming out. Oh, I can't wait for that.
7: So, next summer.
6: Yes, with so much drama in the LBC.
7: Okay.
6: Yeah, Tanika will be back around 4:30 with more headlines. 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
13: 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The Soul of Duval. 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

Happy Thursday, family. We are making it through this work week. Good morning. It's JoJo checking in. Back at it. And right now, inside 90 minutes of commercial-free R&B, we roll for an hour and a half with no commercials in the midday.

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Peep this throwback. Hot 106.5, the soul of Duval.

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0: So much going on these days. Still questions unanswered in the Nolan Wells case. The teen went missing on the 4th of July after hanging with some so-called friends off the coast of Mississippi. Body found 2 days later. Still don't know exactly what happened to Nolan. The family and attorney Ben Crump ordered an independent autopsy, and the results are listed as undetermined pending further investigation. But with parts of the child's neck and several organs reportedly removed during the Mississippi autopsy, how could anything be determined? What's really going on? Hey, Nancy Grace has even joined this case. And Nolan Wells' family and, of course, everybody following the case just want real answers and the truth about what happened on that island. Another heartbreaking tragedy that's made national news happened in my hometown of DeLand, where a 43-year-old mom, Nicole Grayson, was fishing at a park, Edgestone Park, at the St. John's River, right there as it comes through DeLand, when her 4-year-old son accidentally fell in. Of course, without hesitation, Nikki jumped into the St. John's to save her child and was able to hold him above water while she went under. People tried to help them. The 4-year-old baby survived. Sadly, Nikki did not. And so our hearts are aching for this family. Nikki was mom to 6 children. Our thoughts and prayers are for their comfort and strength. And police arrested a man accused of smashing his car into a gate at Jay-Z and Beyonce's East Hampton estate. Not sure why he did that. Thankfully, everybody's okay. What's going on with people crashing out these days? That's my top three tip-of-the-tongue topics for today at Hot 106.5. Coming up next, my Throwback Thursday moment of the week.
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0: Hot 106.5, the soul of Duval and home of Dee Dee in the Morning. Hey, family, it's JoJo. Happy Thursday right now. My throwback Thursday moment of the week. You know, this being back to school season. This week, I'm just reminiscing on our back to school shopping back in the day. Our mom would take us out to get clothes and shoes and school supplies. Them clothes and shoes were coming straight out of Kmart, JM Fields, or Zaire. Every now and then, Montgomery Ward, them notebooks, pencils, and pens, and folders, and book covers, they were coming from the Five and Dime, either McCrory's or Woolworth's. And them Texas Instruments calculators, they were coming straight out of Radio Shack. Then we were ready for back to school. You know, I was always excited to get new clothes and shoes for the new school year. Nowadays, though, back to school shopping has its own sales tax holiday. So right now, you can shop tax-free for those back to school items through August 20th. Ready, set, shop. Get them kids ready. Coming up at noon, it's our motivational music moment. 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
3: Hey family, it's JoJo. Just popping in with a bit of encouragement for those who are especially going through some tough times right now. Just keep in mind that the struggle you're in today is developing the strength that you'll need for tomorrow. And just hold on. Stay prayerfully positive, family. God's got this. You know, I heard God speak to me audibly one time so far in my life, and he asked me two questions. He basically asked me, have I ever let you down before? And when I answered, no, Father, you haven't, then he asked, then why would I do it now? And we already know he's no respecter of person, so if he's doing it for me, he'll do it for you. Hold on, James Fortune and Fire, featuring Monica and Fred Hammond at Hot 106.5, our motivational music moment. We are the soul of you.

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1: Hey y'all, this is Destiny with Fascinating Floor Designs. I want to give a shout out to the North Side. What's up, Duval? And a shout out to the station, 106.5. Thank you for making it so easy to speak to my community.

time reminiscing on a throwback Thursday at Hot 106.5, the soul of Duval. Hey, family, it's JoJo with you while you're working. And later this hour, we'll have workday shout-outs. So encourage somebody on the grind. You can leave your workday shout-out right now. 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

0: Hot 106.5, the soul of Duval and home of Didi in the morning. Hey, family, this is JoJo getting ready for Carathon once again. The 12th annual Carathon presented by Duval Asphalt is on the way August 21st and 22nd. 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Coming up next, workday shout outs. 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An inside look at our stories. Dr. Johnetta B. Cole. Johnetta Betch Cole is a granddaughter of Abraham Lincoln Lewis, Florida's first black millionaire. A Jacksonville native, she was the first female African-American president of Spelman College, serving from 1987 to 1997. She was president of Bennett College from 2002 to 2007. Dr. Cole is the only individual to have served as the president of the only two historically black colleges for women in the U.S. She is currently the chair of the Johnetta B. Cole Global Diversity and Inclusion Institute, founded at Bennett College for Women. She continues to speak to issues of racial, gender, and all other systems of inequality. Historically Hot, telling our stories from Hot 106.5, the soul of Duval.
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0: You're loving the music. It's JoJo. Thanks for letting me keep you company while you work at Hot 106.5, the soul of Duval and home of Dee Dee in the morning. And right now, we're going to drop in these workday shout-outs and encourage one another on the grind. 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

0: the soul of Duval, Hot 106.5, and home of DD in the morning. Hey, family, it's JoJo getting set for that Jumbo Shrimp Sunday Family Fun Day. 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

0: 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It's time for JoJo's Top 3 Tip of the Tongue Topics for today.
1: So much going on these days. Still questions unanswered in the Nolan Wells case. The teen went missing on the 4th of July after hanging with some so-called friends off the coast of Mississippi. Body found 2 days later. Still don't know exactly what happened to Nolan. The family and attorney Ben Crump ordered an independent autopsy, and the results are listed as undetermined pending further investigation. But with parts of the child's neck and several organs reportedly removed during the Mississippi autopsy, how could anything be determined? What's really going on? Hey, Nancy Grace has even joined this case, and Nolan Wells' family, and of course everybody following the case, just want real answers and the truth about what happened on that island. Another heartbreaking tragedy that's made national news happened in my hometown of DeLand, where a 43-year-old mom, Nicole Grayson, was fishing at a park, Edgestone Park, at the St. John's River, right there as it comes through DeLand, when her 4-year-old son accidentally fell in. Of course, without hesitation, Nikki jumped into the St. John's to save her child and was able to hold him above water while she went under. People tried to help them. The 4-year-old baby survived. Sadly, Nikki did not. And so our hearts are aching for this family. Nikki was mom to 6 children. Our thoughts and prayers are for their comfort and strength. And police arrested a man accused of smashing his car into a gate at Jay-Z and Beyonce's East Hampton estate. Not sure why he did that. Thankfully, everybody's okay. What's going on with people crashing out these days? That's my top 3 tip of the tongue topics for today at Hot 106.5.
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0: 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That is a Saturday, and we will have our Asthma Warriors benefit gala, and it will be Caribbean-themed. 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

Easy Breezy at Hot 106.5, the soul of Duval and home of Didi in the morning. Hey family, it's JoJo. Let's celebrate our birthday crew for today, July 23rd. Twins Tanya and Tansy Matthews celebrating today. Also, Marquita Jackson Williams, my UCF classmate. Happy birthday, Keita. Harold Glenn Woods Jr., spoken word artist Blue Bailey. Happy birthday, Blue. Janine Farland. Hey, Jerry Williams of the Alpha Phi Alpha Fraternity Incorporated. Happy birthday, big bruh. Also, Aaron Knight, Shelton Stark, Michael Tullis. And a couple of days ago, Maurice Sands celebrated. Happy birthday, cuz. Keep on celebrating. And to everybody celebrating this season, happy birthday. Live your life. Celebrate. And much love. 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

0: Top 106.5, the soul of Duval. Wake up with DD, ride home with Sean Knight. Happy Friday Eve, or as Tanika Hughes will say, Baby Friday. One day to the weekend, and I'm so excited about it. 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And now I am more certain to go to the Goodwill this weekend. An Oregon teenager by the name of Quinn Brown just paid $3 for a Goodwill jacket that turned out to have been worn by this NBA legend.
1: A Los Angeles Lakers jacket found by a teenager at a thrift store just sold at auction for nearly $90,000. 19-year-old Quinn Brown first spotted the jacket in someone else's arms at a Hillsboro, Oregon Goodwill. Now, when that person changed their mind about buying it, Brown couldn't believe his luck. It only cost $3. The jacket turned out to have been worn by Hall of Famer Wilt Chamberlain during the NBA Finals back in 1972.
0: Look here. There is a Goodwill literally around the corner from where I live. You think I won't be in there Saturday trying to find me a come up? Has that ever happened to you? You ever went to the Goodwill, bought something, turned out to be valuable? At 833-758-1065, that's the number to tap in with me. 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More of your R&B favorites coming up from Kevin Ross. 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
5: Westside drivers, west to Beltway northbound, watch out for a crash before Commonwealth, blocking three right lanes. And checking your ride out of downtown I-95 southbound down to the south end. It's a 20-minute ride between the Fuller Warren and the Beltway. From the Traffic Center, I'm Brian Middleton.
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0: Thursday on 106.5, the Soul of Duval. Wake up with Dee Dee, ride home with Sean Knight. And look, if you are a Jags fan like me, had a chance to go to my first Jags game last year when they played the Tennessee Titans. They won a game, too. Well, they are opening their training camp practices to the public beginning July 29th at the Miller Electric Center. 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Now, the schedule includes regular practices, the teal and white game on August 7th, and joint practices with the Carolina Panthers on August 19th and the Tampa Bay Buccaneers on August 25th. I am definitely looking forward to going and looking forward to the upcoming season. Now, it was brought to my attention by JoJo that today is National Gorgeous Grandma Day. I got to give a shout out to some gorgeous grandmothers, my sisters, Keita and Tanika. They are grandmas. And all the beautiful grandmas out here in Duval and surrounding areas. I tell you what, go on our Facebook page right now at Hot 106.5 Duval and post a picture. If you are a fine, gorgeous grandma, I need you to post your pictures right now so I can show y'all some love. And just for the record, at my age now, I am now the reason why grandma can't watch the kids this weekend. Nana, Mr. Sean at the dough. Ah, that is hilarious. Happy National Gorgeous Grandma Day to all the grandmas with my homegirl, Tanika Hughes from Action News Jax. She is coming up in a few with our afternoon headlines, plus DJ Reggie Beans at a Hot 106 5 o'clock mix to get us ready for the ride home. All that and more with me, Sean Knight, or Mr. Sean to the grandkids, Hot 106.5.
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13: You're going to have another dose of some heavy rain and wind.
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21: Hot traffic from the Strata Air Conditioning and Heating Traffic Center.
22: Westsiders on the West Beltway northbound, watch out for a crash on the ramp to Roosevelt, blocking the off-ramp left lane. And then on the West Beltway northbound, we have a crash after I-10, blocking 3 right lanes. From the Traffic Center, I'm Brian Middleton.
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no yoga mat, check. Should I dare to get no strings attached, check. 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

0: soul of Duval. She's going to keep you informed with everything Duval. Here's your Action News Dax News update from Tanika Hughes with Sean Knight.
1: Baby, baby Friday.
2: Hey.
1: Baby, baby Friday.
2: Hey.
1: Baby, baby Friday. Baby,
2: remix.
1: Baby. Tanika.
2: Uh-huh.
1: One day.
2: One day. To the weekend.
1: How you doing?
2: I'm all right. How are you?
1: I am wonderful. It's Baby Friday. You know how I get around Baby Friday. Because you know what comes after Baby Friday.
2: The grown-up version of Friday.
1: The grown-up version of Friday.
2: Full grown Friday.
1: Yes, that's
2: then
1: when
2: weekend.
1: That's when Shusher comes into play. What's the 411 today?
2: Well, our girl Nivea, we're sending love to her. She revealed that she has been battling leukemia. She was on Cadillac Chronicles. If you've not checked that out, it's such a great show
1: I love
2: to watch.
1: That.
2: But Nivea said that she had been having treatment for several months and that just going through this has put everything into perspective and it's really made her focus on her family and get back to what she loves, which is, of course, her music.
1: Uh-huh.
2: And she's also going to school for audio engineering, hopefully.
1: Really?
2: Trying to mix some of her own stuff. If you aren't familiar with Nivea, an icon in the game, and she first rose to fame back in the early 2000s and she in R&B with hit songs like Don't Mess With My Man
1: uh-huh.
2: and Laundromat.
1: Yes, Laundromat. Yes. Soap. Powder. Yeah. Look, let me tell you something. Love me some Nivea.
2: It was a bop. And her personality is so fun. So we're just sending love to Nivea as she continues to recover.
1: Absolutely. I appreciate you sharing that story. Our thoughts and prayers are going out to her and her fans. All right. So, you know, it is Throwback Thursday.
2: Mm-hmm.
1: And so I talked to the homie DJ Rachel Bees. He's going to cook something up for us for the ride home with the Hot 106 5 o'clock mix. And we are going to give you an opportunity to get on our guest list to go check out the Jumbo Shrimp Game as they honor our military. All that and more is right here on Hot 106.5.
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4: West Side drivers heading northbound on the West Beltway. There is still a major crash on I-10 West with only the far left lane being open. And South Side drivers heading downtown northbound on I-95. There are delays as you get on the Fuller One Bridge. Give yourself about 21 minutes to get from the Beltway to I-10. From the WOKV Traffic Center, I'm David Pomar.
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0: 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I see you looking at that clock. 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
11: Traffic from the Strata Air Conditioning and Heating Traffic Center.
12: Westside drivers heading northbound on the West Beltway. There is still a major crash on I-10 West with only the far left lane being open. And Southside drivers heading downtown northbound on I-95. There are delays as you get on the Fuller One Bridge. Give yourself about 21 minutes to get from the Beltway to I-10. From the WOKV Traffic Center, I'm David Pomar.
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1: 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The homie DJ Reggie B's on the ones and twos. Sean Knight, that's me on the MIC. We're about to catch a vibe for 30 whole minutes. 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

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Right here on Hot 106.5, the soul of Duval, Sean Knight. That's me on the MIC. Radio's up. 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

I told y'all he is not playing with y'all today. DJ Reggie V's inside the Hot 106 5 o'clock mix on Hot 106.5, the soul of Duval. Sean Knight on the MIC. And don't forget, Friday night, DJ Reggie B's and my homie, DJ Millennium, will take you through the hottest party on your radio. 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

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I'll put on my professor's hat and we catch a whole vibe with all your favorites from back in the day. 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

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DJ Reggie Views inside the Hot 106.5 o'clock mix with Sean Knight. 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

0: spin so eloquently, don't you agree? DJ Reggie B is inside the Hot 106.5 o'clock mix with yours truly, Sean Knight, on Hot 106.5, the soul of Duval. Whether you're on 295, if you're rolling on the north side, the west side, south side, Arlington, thank you so much for letting us be part of your afternoon. We greatly appreciate it. And big shout out to all the gorgeous grandmas, because it's National Gorgeous Grandma Day. Post your picture on our Facebook page at Hot 106.5 Duval, and I'll show you some love. 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
0: Hot traffic from the Strata Air Conditioning and Heating Traffic Center.
2: Westside drivers heading northbound on the West Beltway. There is still a major crash on I-10 West, with only the far left lane being open. And Southside drivers heading downtown northbound on I-95. There are delays as you get on the Fuller One Bridge. Give yourself about 21 minutes to get from the Beltway to I-10. From the WOKV Traffic Center, I'm David Pomar.
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4: Westside drivers heading northbound on the West Beltway. There is still a major crash on I-10 West, with only the far left lane being open. And Southside drivers heading downtown northbound on I-95. There are delays as you get on the Fuller One Bridge. Give yourself about 21 minutes to get from the Beltway to I-10. From the WOKV Traffic Center, I'm David Pomar.
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0: 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The soul of Duval.

Later on tonight, hang out with Shelby for the 90s at 9. She'll play all your 90s favorites just like that on Hot 106.5. The Soul of Duval is brought to you by Beulah Aaron Plumbing. And after Shelby at 10, hang out with my bass brother AC Shaw and The Quiet Storm. 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
1: She is back with more afternoon headlines on this baby Friday. It's Tanika Hughes from Action News Dax. Tanika, what's going on?
2: Hey, Sean. Hey. Well, the FDA investigating a new cyclospora outbreak that has now sickened a few dozen people. As far as this one goes, the agency has not identified a source, but we have previously been telling you about these cases of this parasite that's giving people terrible diarrhea, and it was potentially linked to lettuce. But again, we have a new set of cases that they're working to confirm. The CDC says right now, in general, they have over 1,600 confirmed cases of cyclosporiasis. Thousands they're working to confirm, but Michigan has been hit hard. State leaders there say that they've seen more than 7,600 cases.
1: Oh my goodness.
2: Of folks getting this parasite.
1: Wow. So you just got to be very cautious on how you move nowadays.
2: You do. Very cautious with those fruits and veggies. And, you know, we'll keep you posted as they work to figure out what's causing this.
1: Yeah. I hope we get to the bottom of it real soon. As we get ready for Tony Sko and Tony's Trippin', it's an Alliteration Thursday, but Tanika will join us on Friday to kick off the weekend right here on Hot 106.5.
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4: Westside drivers heading northbound on the West Beltway. There is still a major crash on I-10 West, with only the far left lane being open. And Southside drivers heading downtown northbound on I-95. There are delays as you get on the Fuller One Bridge. Give yourself about 21 minutes to get from the Beltway to I-10. From the WOKV Traffic Center, I'm David Pomar.
5: 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An accident can happen. It can happen at any time. You could be on an elevator. Something go wrong. You could be on a plane. Something go wrong. You could be on a boat. 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
0: It's time now for the one-man riot. Tony Sco and Tony Strippin.
2: Yo, it's your man, Tony Sco, along with my brother, Sean Knight, on yet another Alliteration Thursday, but we gonna freak it acronym style. And I know you heard about it, Sean. ESPN laid off Ryan Clark live on air and has since laid off Cam Newton and a whole bunch of other folks.
3: Yes, go. The internet and the streets been talking about this, and I know you want to get something off your chest.
2: That's right, Sean. People from across the USA, from LA to NYC, are saying WTF, as ESPN has told Ryan Clark, Cam Newton, and others to basically GTFOH ASAP, as layoffs were announced by the network that left fans saying this is total BS, and they are PO'd by the decision that left these VIPs basically SOL. And the network that covers the NBA, the WNBA, the NFL, the NHL, the WBA, MLS, and MLB, among other sports, is saying that they are many M's in the hole and can't afford to keep spending hundreds of G's to pay people because they are losing money like an OG trying to come up at the MGM. And even Stephen A. was like, OMG, I can't believe this Sugar Honey Iced Tea, because these guys work hard to make the channel the one we choose to watch from the AM to the PM on our TVs and PCs as we try to find out about the MVPs in our favorite sports. And even though they may have good money in the BOA and Cam Newton has more BMs than he has hats that make him look like a PIMP, we are still like OG, because if ESPN can lay off folks as easy as ABC and 123, what's to stop the CEO at our company from saying it's time to hand over our work ID? Well, let me keep it real. Many folks are like, LOL, because these brothers won't be at the ATM crying because their bank balances are DOA, and they may have to fill out applications at UPS because they are hiring according to the notorious BIG. So to Ryan and Cam and everybody affected, keep your heads up, fellas. Y'all gonna be okay. Yo, it's your man, Tony Sco, along with my brother, Sean Knight, on yet another Alliteration Thursday. You see?
3: And that was spot on, Sco. Appreciate you, man. That's my time. I gotta get up out of here, y'all. Shelby is up next. She got the 90s at 9. It's powered by Beulah Era Plumbing. After Shelby, my bass brother, AC Shaw, and the Quiet Storm is gonna take you throughout the rest of your night. Let's do it again tomorrow, shall we? At 3, right after JoJo, as we get ready for weekend mode. 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
32: Westside drivers heading northbound on the West Beltway. There is still a major crash on I-10 West, with only the far left lane being open. And Southside drivers heading downtown northbound on I-95. There are delays as you get on the Fuller One Bridge. Give yourself about 21 minutes to get from the Beltway to I-10. From the WOKV Traffic Center, I'm David Pomar.
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0: Power 106.5. This is Sola Duvall. What's going on, fam? It's Shelby tonight. Time of the official check-in. All yours till 10 o'clock. Let's get into it right here on Hot 106.5.
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0: 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Now when she burning, I'ma chill for a minute, cause ain't no loving good enough to get.
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106.5, the soul of Duval. What's going on, fam? It's Shelby in the nighttime. Got you vibing right here with Dee Dee in the morning. 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

0: 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Don't forget, we're giving you a chance to win those tickets to the Jumbo Shrimp, a family four-pack for you and your crew. 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So get ready. I know my mom is excited because Stevie Wonder is back. Yes, back like he never left. Stevie Wonder just announced his first new album in 22 years. Isn't that crazy? Through the Eyes of Wonder, set for a 2027 release. Wow. This will be his first album in 22 years. He also revealed that he is currently putting the final touches on this body of work by adding 4 new tracks. So, Mama, you got some new music coming your way from Stevie. Enjoy. And congratulations to Stevie Wonder. I just saw a video of Stevie Wonder online running from paparazzi. You know what? I hate the internet so much. I did laugh, but still, the internet makes me so sick, I swear. Coming up next, got some Tim's Free Mind for you. Gonna throw in some Monica for you. I will. Color Me Back. Going back with that one. I want to sex you up and so much more right here on Hot 106.5.
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16: 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Mm-hmm.

Genesis nights when the DJ knew exactly what to play. 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

0: FM. It's Shelby in the Nighttime. Got you rocking on this Thursday. You and I right now till 10 o'clock. That's right. Knight Riders, check in with me. Let me know how you're holding up on the J-O-B. We're in this together, fam. I got you and you got me, all right? Don't forget my girl Wanda P holds you down every weekday morning from 5 until 6 a.m. with morning inspiration. Getting your day started with your favorite inspirational joints before you walk outside. We got to be covered because you know outside is crazy. So make sure you tune in tomorrow morning. Kicking off at 5 a.m. Get the details online at hot1065fm.com. So, okay, we send a big shout out to the Jacksonville Animal Care and Protective Services, the ARC Jacksonville, and Florida State College at Jacksonville. Why? Because they're now enrolling students for the Professional Animal Workers Program. And I'm excited about this because early on in my little life, I wanted to be a veterinarian. So this made me smile, all right? So this program provides hands-on training for individuals interested in careers working with animals while creating new workforce opportunities here in Northeast Florida. Two birds, one stone. I'm here for it. I love it. I wanted to be a veterinarian until I realized I may have to work with snakes. I didn't want anybody bringing me their iguana. You know what I'm saying? So I was like, nah, never mind. Let's just do radio. And here we are. Don't judge me. Coming up next, got that Monica for you. For you, I will. Gonna throw in some Joe. Got Leon Thomas, Chris Brown with Mud, and so much more right here on Hot 106.5.
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